0: All right. That was improvisation on the theme of a Finnish folk song by the Erik Lindström Quintet. Now, this is off of the album Tallinn 1967, and we're going to hear a few more tracks from that album just to kind of give you some background. That's an Estonian jazz festival. It seems like it's still going on today. But in 1967, they were celebrating the 50th anniversary of the October Revolution in Estonia. And so it was a huge deal. The festival itself apparently was so great and so prestigious that it was that city Tallinn, which again I'm not sure if I'm pronouncing that correctly, was awarded the title of the Soviet Jazz Capital, interestingly enough. In that 67 festival, actually, it looks like the Charles Lloyd Group played there. So this is a kind of a legendary year for the festival. So I'm excited to, you know, hear what else it has in store for us tonight. You know, bands from the Soviet Union and that played alongside the legendary Charles Lloyd himself. So, yeah, pretty sweet. And prior to that, again, we heard the Alexei Kozlov Quartet from 1965. Their composition, Five Steps into Space. 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Also, Jazzmania, heard each Wednesday morning from 9 till noon, presents a diverse blend of modern and classic jazz as well as other forms of creative improvised music. A veritable smorgasbord of jazz. That's what they say. All right, we're going to keep on rolling again with music from the Tallinn 1967 festival. Evan, you have anything?
1: No, I'm just enjoying the music.
0: Yeah, just enjoying the music. I will say that, as you probably guessed from that last track by Erik Lindström, the artists that we're hearing from the Tallinn Festival are kind of all over the Soviet Union. I think we heard a lot of artists from the USSR in the previous tracks, but, you know, Erik Lindström from Finland, the festival actually being held in Estonia. It's going to have more of the breadth of the Soviet states. So, let's enjoy that. Next up is the Rafik Babayev Quartet. This is the Song of the Inhabitants of Mountains here on Second Sight.

0: All right. Music from the Tallinn Jazz Festival in Estonia in 1967. First, we heard Finnish jazz artist Eric Lindstrom, followed by Azerbaijani artist Rafik Babayev, and then that last one there. The first track called Improvisation of Theme of a Finnish folk song, then Song of the Inhabitants of Mountains. That last one was extract from Children's Album. Yeah. That was by Vladimir Vidic. I guess another Russian jazz artist there. And again, that was from what turned out to be a legendary jazz festival in Estonia. And there's a whole record of that music that you can check out, and check out the different artists who were living and performing jazz in the Soviet Union at that time. And those tracks also, again, as you know, we've kind of beat on this a bit the last hour. You know, you hear a range of different of jazz styles, right? It's not all one thing. And I think just those three tracks, you kind of hear of the variety of music that was on display at this jazz festival in Estonia in 1967. So, yeah, a lot of interesting stuff. And again, from folks all over the Soviet Union, not just those from the USSR. Yeah. I want to let you know that WTJU is sponsored by Dooner's Restaurant on Ivy. 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And you want the hottest classic and contemporary jazz, blues, and soul? You better come straight to the source. Straight No Filter delivers 2 hours of pure musical bliss from 7 to 9 p.m. each Tuesday night on WTJU. Your hosts, Barrington and Michael, bring you uncut, undiluted, unadulterated bops you can't find anywhere else except No Substitutes. And we're not accepting No Substitutes tonight, are we, Evan?
1: Absolutely not.
0: Yep. In fact, well, accepting substitutes, I think we're creating substitutes when we're pronouncing these Russian words.
1: Yeah, we are doing our best.
0: We're doing our best.
1: Unfortunately, some letters are pronounced completely different while looking the exact same. So.
0: Yeah, yeah. And unfortunately, well, I guess fortunate for Evan, you're just hearing me

0: mispronounce Russian words and all kinds of actually, you know, Azerbaijani words too at this point. So, yeah.
1: A little bit of comedy entertainment here in the studio.
0: I hope so. Yeah, it's definitely funny for us. Hopefully, it's okay for you out there in Radio Land. Okay, let's get back to the music here. We're going to hear a couple of tracks from the band of Boris Frumkin and off the album Concert in Bombay. Evan, these were your choices. Any background or any thoughts on these? You just dug the music?
1: I just dug the music. As I was going through this, again, a lot of it was in Cyrillic, and it was very hard to actually get background. So a lot of these selections are wholly and fully vibes-based.
0: Dig the vibes that we're doing here tonight on Second Sight. Second Sight into Soviet vibes. All right. Without further ado, the Boris Frumkin Band, this is Remembering a Friend.

0: All right. That was You Don't Love Jazz, But I Love You by German Lukjanov. Also, it's spelled two ways. Here we go with another lost in translation thing. If you're looking on the website, you'll see it written as Herman Lukjanov. But the next track we're going to be playing, Dizzy with Success, which is, I mean, who knows? That is a Stalin thing. It might be tongue in cheek. You'll see the performer as German Lukjanov. And if you go on the Discogs website, you'll see that it's spelled either way. So who knows?
1: Yeah,
0: you know,
1: take your pick.
0: But yeah, he's playing flugel on that track. What I know, so that was a recording from, it says 2012, or it was at least released in 2012. And the next one from 2010. But his band, Cadans, I'm not sure, was apparently, you know, his big thing earlier in his career, when he was performing jazz in the Soviet Union when it was still around. I just couldn't, you know, in my short stint of research here, the tracks that I found were modern versions. So this is the album pre Cadan, so maybe it is an older thing and just kind of re-released. But the next track is from the Cadans Orchestra, quote unquote. And so just kind of, I think, a more modern track, like playing homage to his old group. And before that, we heard, again, Remembering a Friend by Boris Frumkin off of the Concert in Bombay album. Released in 2022. So Boris Frumkin is an old, it's like a jazz performer. He's been around a long time. So again, that wasn't actually recorded in the Soviet Union, but that was an artist who was performing jazz there at the time and is more emblematic of one who has continued to play the music and is still releasing more modern sounding jazz tracks today. So I just think it's cool to kind of hear, you know, definitely hear the old stuff, but also hear what those old, more well-known artists, jazz artists in the Soviet Union are still performing and what their sound is like these days. I need to let you know that programming on WTJU is supported by the Spectacle Shop, offering a complete range of eyewear and accessories. The Spectacle Shop has three locations in Charlottesville: 1047 Milmont Street, 624 Berkmar Circle, and an outlet store at 410 East Market Street downtown. 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And let's just get going with the music. 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
2: Авторов я не объявляю. 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

0: I don't mean to be talking over this excellent jazz here, but Evan and I must bid you adieu. Evan, thanks for coming on the show tonight.
1: Absolutely. Thank you for having me. Thank you for entertaining my musical taste for tonight.
0: Yeah, yeah.
1: I think you did a fantastic job with the pronunciation.
0: Oh, thanks. Well, thanks. Yeah. Sure. it was a great idea, and hopefully we can explore some more in the future as we learn more about jazz in the Soviet Union. And yeah. Heard a lot of great music tonight. Hopefully folks who've been listening will be interested in themselves and explore some more. We'll take a third and fourth sight into it another time. Coming up next here is going to be Tatevik Hovhannessian, who is known as it's an Armenian singer known as the first lady of jazz from the Soviet Union, still performing. Well, I don't know, still performing today. It was performing back in 2016 when this came out. This tune is called "Like a Deer." And then after this is over, we're gonna play you out with a modern Armenian jazz pianist. So. Just a loose linkage to the Soviet Union. He was born still in the Soviet Union. That, of course, is the man, Tigran Hamasyan, one of the greatest jazz pianists, in my opinion, alive right now. I mean, just super original, killing pianist. So I'm really excited to kind of bridge, showcase that bridge from Hovhannessian's music here now as the first lady of jazz, Soviet jazz, to a modern great. Before we let you go, I want to let you know WTJU is supported by Brazos Tacos, located at Ix Art Park near Charlottesville's downtown mall and in the Barracks Road Shopping Center. 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Again, I'm Greg. And this has been Evan.
1: I am Evan.
0: And I'll at least see you in 2 weeks. David will be back next week, of course. We'll see what he's taking a second sight into, and then I'll catch you on the next time. In the meantime, be good, solidarity, and see you later.

sorry, y'all. You're not. We don't have enough time to play Tigran Hamasyan. So next show. Next show. Next show. 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

Oh, love all the boys. Shout out to Point of Departure, man. Those are my guys, man. Big ups to them. They came in and we were just talking about Japan. We were talking about a lot of different things. Big ups to them. Their show is from 7 to 9, and then I take over from 9 to 11. Love overboard right now. My love is overboard. And I'm just overflowing. I'm overflowing with love. You know what I mean? Are you? Anyway, so I wanted to talk about... No, that's not me. I want to talk about some things. Let me turn this down. So I got a sneak, for those, I'm gonna veer left a little bit. E. Jones all day. All right, so I'm gonna veer left a little bit. Stop saying too. I'm gonna veer left a little bit. So I got a sneaker and fashion edition page where, because I love sneakers, right? I love sneakers. And I said I'm again. And you can't make everybody happy. So basically what I'm doing is I got people voting. People are voting on the best sneaker. And last year when I did it, and I'm doing this all at the Tonsa League. And last year when I did it, it was, what is this? Oh, here we go. Yeah. I was like, what is this? This is crazy. Anyway. Yeah, let's play that. And Hey, Fresh Start E. Jones. Y'all know what it is, man. But yeah, so I was, I started that, and I started about 3 years ago, and I did the voting process last year, and people were still upset. And this year, it was, some people are upset about the selection. I just want to say something. This is my last time saying it, because I said it on on my social media. But what was at the jungle? The jungle is Tonsa Park, Benjamin Tonsa Park, for those who don't know. And we call it the jungle because, you know, if you know, you know. If you don't, you need to come there during the summer, and you'll figure it out. There won't be any tigers, lions, or bears or nothing like that. But, you know, it's the jungle. Or giraffes or nothing like that. But, yeah, so it wasn't a lot of ladies coming out with the heat with the sneakers. The men came out, but the women didn't, you know. So you can follow sneaker_fashion_edition. And you can see all of the whole summer, the last couple summers. And you can see what I'm talking about. And my love for sneakers and just... everything about it. I've been collecting sneakers off and on. I mean, I done had pretty much everything you can name 2, 3, 4, 5, 6, 7 times. And I know it's a lot of other people have that, but I'm one of them ones. I'm really one of them ones. You know what I mean? When it comes to sneakers and the Ville, you know, I didn't had it. And if I don't got it now, I've either sold it or I lost it. And I lost a lot. Some was taken and then some was lost. Won't go into it, but yeah, so, and that's that, you know, but I've seen it, I had it, I done wore them, I done it all, I mean, since I was a pup, man, I'm a grown ass man, so I've been doing this for about, well over 30, 33, 34 years, man, so you can do the math on the age on that, so, that's a long time, but anyway, so let's get, this show today was supposed to be the hit list. I was supposed to have the hit list from the Tonsa League. I guess I could have had them here because everything is still working in the studio. And I was told that stuff wasn't. So, but anyway, that's no here, no there. So, it's your boy E. Jones, and we're going to get into this right here, man. You already know what it is, man. It's your boy E. Jones, Fresh Start. Fresh Start. Fresh start. Fresh start. 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

Morning dew. 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

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And I listen to a lot of the artists, and one thing I can't say is Future has a certain pain behind what he's doing. And you can call it soul, you can call it whatever, but to me, it comes off as pain. 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And now I'm going to let y'all watch me balance the pain, and we all on edge watching it.

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1: And if we go to the strip club, stop giving me money in front of everybody. 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All right. 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
2: 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I don't know how you're going to get yourself from the bed.

ready. I ain't do my my intros and all that good stuff. So I'm gonna do all that right quick. And it is WTJU 91.1 worldwide at WTJU.net. And we got support comes from WTJU at Almar Charlottesville Historical Society, where history is walking towards B. Lee. Towards. I mean, telling B. Lee. If B. Lee listened to the show every week, he would know that I would say this. Y'all know. But anyway, towards. That's what I say whenever I hear that. But anyway. History tours is underway. Tours include the Court Square, where Charlottesville began, Black Barbers, Charlottesville Historical Downtown Mall, and the tickets and more details at Almar Charlottesville Historic, almarhistory.org/tours. That's a lot. WTJU also is supported by the Virginia Clay Festival in Standardsville. On Saturday, 19th and the 20th, William Monroe High School featuring over 30 clay artists and, demonstrations live, Irish old time music, and all that good stuff, food trucks and all that. It's at virginiaclayfestival.com. Get more information on that. And also, WTJU is supported by Piedmont Master Gardeners. In September, PMG will host 5 in-person and online information sessions on how to make part in next year's training class for the masters serving Charlottesville and Almar County. So, applications for the class of 2027 open September 1st. So, Culture Vibes is a show with Ty Cooper. That's on Tuesdays from 9 to 11 right here on WTJU. And, yeah, man. So, we're going to keep it going. And what we let's do right now? We got, let's get on that Yellow Beezy run. Let's not do that. Let's do the Larry June.

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I am a star, you know, Hua Mua, Antonio Marvellini.

0: Yeah, it's just a lot going on. So I apologize if it was on mute or silent. I don't know. I'm gonna have to listen back to the show because I was gone for at least about 10 minutes at least. But anyway, it's your boy Jones, top of the hour. It's been a lot going on. The Tupac case, yes. Matter of fact, let's just go and let's do that. Yes, Melodies from Heaven. I know that's right. Let's do the top of the hour. WTJU 91.1, worldwide at WTJU.net. And yeah, 91.1, worldwide. 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This is not a voiceover either. You know what I mean? This is E. Jones right now just going off the... Anyway... My talents are amazing. Anyway, and it's not to brag. It's just like sometimes I put up a post too. Matter of fact, I'm getting off. I get back to that. Anyway, the program is supported in part by the Wild Birds Unlimited Charlottesville Big Bird Food Feeders. 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So, yeah, I don't know. Just yeah. 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It's a lot of things going on with those websites. Okay, the Black Beat dives into the ocean of Black American music. Regardless of a genre, if a Black person made it, you'll hear it on the Black Beat. Late Night is a throwback Thursday show with Ike that comes on Thursdays. It's the best in funk, soul, and hip-hop, and it's from 9/11 right here on WTJU, man. It's that's just what it is. That's just what it is.
1: Get it, boys!
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4: 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Inside Monticello, two enslaved men made a choice that history almost forgot. You're listening to The Revolution right here. I'm Wendy Smith with the Albemarle chapter, Daughters of the American Revolution. 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The British Dragoons of Bannister Bloody Band Tarleton.
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0: Thank you. Yeah, man. 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K-Camp, boy Jacquees, come back. Oh. 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We're in the second hour, man. 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

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You need to calm down. You need to calm down. Let's double play that thing, man. 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

0: मैं आग लगी कोई नहीं बस तेरी मैं बनी तू मेरा राजा मैं तेरी रानी Come ring with you, it's sunny. 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
1: Hey, what she look like?

0: trance versus, you know, the trap genre and, you know, that whole genre of rap, and they try to discredit it or, you know, make it bigger than what it is. And I listen to a lot of the artists, and one thing I can't say is Future has a certain...
1: I got too much money, I skipped the awards, homie. I don't even get dressed up for that type. But look, let the top down, leave the windows up. I wanna see the city lights from afar. I am a star, you know, Hua Mua Antonio Marvellini.

Jones, man. It's been a dope, dope show. Actually, it's been a chill, chill show. Really, I really haven't been talking. I've been just letting the music play. Had some lapses. It's been just because I didn't think a show was gonna be today. I canceled my guest. Just didn't think I was gonna be here in this capacity, but I was. You know, nonetheless. But yeah, we're going to come back and we're going to close out the show. And yeah, I'm going to see you guys next week. And next week we got Tati. We got the D&D dancers. I don't know how many of them are going to be here. I don't know because it's a school night. So they got to hide their ass in bed. So we might just have the coach here. But nonetheless, we'll put all that up on all of the social medias, the Fresh Start social media accounts. And you can see all that and what time and some little background. They won a couple awards at the Solar Seaville, so we're definitely going to talk about that as well. So I'll be back to close the show.

yes. All you gotta do is say yes. So, and in other news, right quick, let me talk about this. So, do y'all know the Waffle House worker that went viral for singing? He was rapping about the Waffle House song. He made a song up. Well, they fired him. Yes. They fired him after 20. He was working for them for 20 damn years. Waffle House, you know damn well. The comments are going crazy, y'all. It's like, hire him back. I'm like, no. Give that man a pension or something. 20 years at Waffle House is a long damn time to fire him for not only bringing more customers to all of y'all chains all around the country, but he basically did a free commercial for y'all that went viral that, you know, wanted people to come back to Waffle House. I mean, I don't know anybody that was talking about Waffle House before then. People couldn't stand going to the damn Waffle House. But, yeah, so they fired him, y'all. They fired him. So if you know anything about it, get a pension up for the guy or not a GoFundMe, but, like, something where it's like, yeah, a lot of people are trying to get him hired back. I don't think he should go back. You know what I mean? I don't think he should go back. Man, I mean, but what we do is wrong. That's what I'm going to leave with. What we do sometimes is wrong. And no matter what we do, it's going to be wrong. Went viral. Oh, talk to you next week, y'all.

Man, whatever. All right. I don't know what the hell's going on. Hello. Welcome to the party. This is WTJU 91.1 FM, the Blue Ridge Region, and worldwide on WTJU.net. Thank you for tuning in. This is Ranger Radio. Monday Meltdowns and the re-up. I appreciate you all. Yeah, I don't know. Yeah, whatever, I'm late. And the mic is, the gravity is being gravity. Whatever, dude. Here's West Side by Nevy. And that's how we're going to start this business.

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PG, what up? Moco, what up? My mic is shaking. 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I don't know how to spell that, but you figure it out. Here we go.

0: 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That is not me, dude. I'm not saying nothing like that on Facebook, on Instagram, on Twitter. I'm promoting albums and concerts and clothes.
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I can't read, y'all. 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And that's all the reading I'm going to do for the rest of the night. Here's some jungle. Heavy on my...

I guess I gotta back it down. Hold on. Hello. Hello, everybody. It's 12:01. It's officially Tuesday. What is it? August 18th. Anyway, I can't hear anything. So it doesn't matter. Can you hear it? I can't hear it. That's fine. Hold on. Yeah, anyway, this is WTJU 91.1 FM in the Blue Ridge Region. And we're wide on WTJU.net. Thank you for tuning in. This is Ranger Radio. Monday Meltdown's end of re-up. I appreciate you tuning in. And, I don't know, we're just going to keep moving. Because more jungle. I don't know. More jungle. Let's get it.

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1: Can you pass me that by any chance, Father?

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Here's some new jungle. Also, this record is going to be heavy rotation for the rest of the summer. Here's Come Back to Me by Jungle.

I love y'all, but I do have to cut this short because it's 1:01 in the morning. Shout out to Pound Jones everywhere. This is WTJU 91.1 FM in the Blue Ridge region and we're right on WTJU.net. Thank you for tuning in. This has been a production of Ranger Radio, Monday Meltdowns, and the Re-Up. I appreciate y'all tuning in. Peace, peace, peace, peace, peace, power. We out here. We're getting it done. Have a blessed evening. And whatever happens next is what it is.

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0: Hi, this is Eric Idle, introducing station WTJU, Charlottesville, Virginia. Don't ask me why. I'm just doing it, that's all.
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2: 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Recognize this tune? It's The Miller of Drohan by Lunasa. What about this guitar? Stefan Remmel and Echoes of Spain. What about this group? That's Hawktail and The Tobogganist. So what do these three acts have in common? They've all played on the WTJU stage. 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

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Recognize this tune? It's The Miller of Drohan by Lunasa. What about this guitar? Stefan Remmel and Echoes of Spain. What about this group? That's Hawktail and The Tobogganist. So what do these three acts have in common? 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

0: 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Laura Cantrell. You're listening to WTJU Charlottesville. It's the sound choice in Central Virginia.
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How good is your ear and your folk music memory? Recognize this tune? It's The Miller of Drohan by Lunasa. What about this guitar? Stefan Rimbel and Echoes of Spain. Or what about this group? That's Hawktail and the Tobogganist. So what do these three acts have in common? 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
1: 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Coming around with the crew with the clocks around the neck. Getting it right here for 91.1 WD.

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1: The triceps dip is next. 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
1: 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Last one. Up.
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Welcome to Classical Prelude. I'm Ralph Graves. Our featured work is the Piano Concerto in C Minor, Opus 23, by Viktor Koshchenko. We begin with the Symphonia in E Major by Johann Christoph Friedrich Bach. The Orchestra of St. Luke's is conducted by Dennis Russell Davies.

Dennis Russell Davies conducted the Orchestra of St. Luke's in a performance of the Symphonia in E Major by Johann Christoph Friedrich Bach. 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Our featured work is the Piano Concerto in C Minor, Opus 23, by Viktor Koshenko. Violina Petrichano is the piano soloist, and the Lviv National Philharmonic Orchestra is conducted by Voldemir Sivakip.

Violina, Petrichino, piano soloist, and the Lviv National Philharmonic Orchestra, conducted by Volodymyr Zivakyb, performed the Piano Concerto in C Minor, Opus 23, of Viktor Koshenko. This has been Classical Prelude with your host, Ralph Graves. Thanks so much for listening.

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Good morning, this is Classical Sunrise, and I'm your host, JP. The time is 7 a.m., and it's 73 degrees out. We're going to reach a high of 84 tonight, today, and I imagine it's going to be muggy like it has been. Possible chances of rain, too. All right, for our program this morning, today marks the 276th birthday of classical Italian composer Antonio Salieri. His legacy is associated now with his relationship with Mozart, mostly because of the film Amadeus, for those of us who didn't study classical music, but also for those who did. But despite this association, Salieri was a titan of the operatic and classical world at the end of the late 18th century in his own right. So this morning, I'm going to take you through some highlights from his illustrious 34-year career. And we're going to start with a piece from that is called Don Quixote at the Marriage of Camacho, obviously based on the scene, a scene from Cervantes' work, Don Quixote. And this piece begins to showcase Salieri's penchant for mixing operatic genres, stylistic feature that would come to define much of his later work. So we'll begin our program here with the overture to Don Quixote at the Marriage of Camacho.

0: And that was Antonio Salieri, Don Quixote alle nozze di Gamache, or in English, Don Quixote at the wedding of Camacho. And that was the Slovak Radio Symphony Orchestra with Michael Dietrich conducting. 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
0: All right, back with Classical Sunrise. So Salieri, by age of 21, he'd written three operas already, and his fourth, titled Armida, was his first major success. And Armida takes place during the First Crusade and tells of the struggles between love and duty. Armida cemented Salieri as a serious composer and set stage for his more popular works to come. Here we begin with the Overture to Armida.

0: All right, that was Antonio Salieri, and the song was, sorry, I lost myself for a moment. That was the overture from Armida, and that was Les Talents Lyriques, conducted by Christophe Rousset. Start the day right with WTJU. 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And in the 8 o'clock hour, Shari Barbour presents All Those Notes. 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
0: All right, let's go back to the opera Armida, Salieri's fourth opera, and we're going to listen to the two best-known arias from that play, Tremo, Bell'idol mio, and Vieni a me, Solale d'oro. These are Armida and Rinaldo's arias, respectively.

0: And that was music from Antonio Salieri's opera Armida. The first song was Armida's aria, and the second was Rinaldo's aria. WTGU is supported by Martha Jefferson House, a senior living community surrounded by the robust culture of the University of Virginia. As a private boutique community on Gordon Avenue, Charlottesville, the Martha Jefferson House approaches resident care with a person-centered care plan that recognizes and respects all individuals uniquely. 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
1: 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It's time for local news. A contract dispute between Sentara Health and Anthem could affect nearly 380,000 Anthem members across Virginia. Yi Ching Wong with WHRO has more.
2: Sentara is seeking about a 6% increase in reimbursement rates for next year, while Anthem has proposed roughly a 1% drop. If no deal is reached, some contracts will expire starting next year. Sentara says higher payments are needed to cover rising costs. But Sabrina Corlett, a health policy professor at Georgetown University, reviewed federal cost report data for Sentara Norfolk General.
3: It looks to me they've got a very healthy profit margin of 29.5%. And the national median for hospitals is 14%. So looks to me like they're doing quite well.
2: Corlett says contract disputes like this often end in a deal, but higher hospital payments by the insurance company can eventually be passed to patients through higher premiums or deductibles. Sentara remains in Anthem's network for now.
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0: All right, this is JP on Classical Sunrise. Welcome back. Today we're reviewing the career of Antonio Salieri. We're marking his 276th birthday. So, back to Salieri. Following the success of his opera Armida in 1771, Salieri premiered his first truly popular opera in 1773. Note he was just 23 years old at this time. And this opera was the Fiera di Venezia, the Fair of Venice, which was an instant hit. And we'll pick up at the end of Act Two. During the mass ball scene, a minuet that accompanies the dancing and conversation is now considered among the most historically significant numbers in that opera. Mozart was so enthusiastic about it that in 1773, the same year it premiered, he composed piano variations on this duet. And fans of the 1984 film Amadeus might recognize the scene when, upon meeting Salieri, Mozart refers to the Act II finale as a funny little tune, but it yielded some good things. So we'll start with the Act II finale itself, and then take a break, and then listen to Mozart's six variations on it.

e non vede che immagini strane, confusione, rimorso e vergogna, muto, muto, tremante.

0: And that was the finale from Act Two of Salieri's The Fair of Venezia. And we listened to L'Arte del Mondo Orchestra, conducted by Werner Erhard. And this is Charlottesville Classical, WTJU 91.1, the radio voice of the University of Virginia, your arts companion for our community.
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0: All right, and we just heard the finale from Act Two of The Fair of Venezia, and that piece, Mozart was so excited about it that he decided to compose some piano variations on that duet. So let's listen to those. This is six variations on Mio Caro Adone by Mozart.

And that was Wolfgang Amadeus Mozart with variations on Mio Caro Adone, Conco 180, from the opera La Fiera di Venezia, The Fair of Venice, by Antonio Salieri. Quick look at the weather. We are going to have a high today of 85 degrees, chance of rain, a slight chance of rain. And then this week, tomorrow, sunny and a high of 88, the hottest day of the week. And then heading into the weekend, cools to a little bit to 83 on Wednesday, Thursday, and on Thursday, Friday, Saturday. And we'll have a chance of rain all weekend through Sunday. Okay. Let's go back to Salieri. We are marking his 276th birthday today. And we're going to fast forward to 1784. He'd be 34 years old now, and he composes his most famous work yet, the French opera Les Danaïdes. Composed in Paris and based on Aeschylus's Greek tragedy, The Suppliants, it was overnight critical and audience success. The dark and brooding nature of the work was said to have completely captivated Parisian audiences, and its run lasted, not consecutively, but it was picked up for over 40 years. It was played in Paris. We're going to begin with an aria from Act 1, and then we'll move to Act 5, and that is The Descent into the Underworld.

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1: 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Back to Salieri. This is his opera Les Danaides, and we're moving to Act 5, The Descent into the Underworld.

0: And that was Act 5 of Salieri's opera Les Danaïdes. And our orchestra was Les Talons Lyriques, conducted by Christophe Rousset. 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
0: This is Classical Sunrise. I'm your host, JP. Today we're celebrating Italian composer Antonio Salieri's 276th birthday. And to update, let's go to 1787. And Salieri's career culminated with his most successful and ambitious opera yet, Tarare, which achieved unprecedented success for Salieri in both its original French and Italian translation. The innovative reform opera pioneered by Salieri in Tartare is now viewed as an 18th century anticipation of Richard Wagner. We listen now to two of the most notable numbers from the work, Qu'as-tu donc fait? And Je suis natif de Ferrare.

0: Que veux-tu, Calpigi? Sois inintelligible.
1: Mon maître, cette Irza, si chère à ton amour,
0: eh bien,
1: elle est rendue à la clarté du jour.

All right, and that was two pieces from Salieri's 1787 opera, Tadare. WTJU is supported by the Piedmont Master Gardeners. In September, PMG will host 5 in-person and online information sessions on how to take part in next year's training class for Master Gardeners serving Charlottesville and Albemarle County. 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Applications for the class of 2027 open September 1st. Right, this is Classical Sunrise, and I'm your host, JP. We are looking back at the life and career of Italian composer Antonio Salieri, and we are getting to the end. Shortly after Salieri's death at 74 in 1825, Russian poet Alexander Pushkin published his poetic drama, Mozart and Salieri. This work laid the foundation for the interpretation of the two composers' relationships in popular culture. Besides serving as the inspiration for the well-known 1984 film Amadeus, Pushkin's work inspired a wide array of lesser-known adaptations. We'll listen now to scene 2 of Russian composer Nikolai Rimsky-Korsakov's operatic adaptation of Pushkin's Mozart and Salieri.

0: Charlottesville Classical, WTJU 91.1, the radio voice of the University of Virginia, your arts companion for our community. We just listened to Mozart and Salieri, Opus 48, Scene 2 by Nikolai Rimsky-Korsakov. And our orchestra was the Musicians of Montreal Orchestra, conducted by Yuli Tarkovsky.
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Today we feature complete works for Piano Duo by Amy Beach. The Genova and Dmitriyov Piano Duo perform. It's a CPO release. Well, everything is relative. This release features music by a relatively obscure composer, and further, it features a relatively obscure part of her catalog. But the result is a program of exceptionally well-crafted music. Music that reveals new depths with repeated listening.

I wish Amy Chaney Beach was as familiar with audiences as other 20th century composers. Her revival has been underway for some time now, but she's still not as well known as her music merits, in my opinion. Beach was a concert pianist as well as a composer, so it's no surprise that some of her strongest compositions are for piano. Here, the Genova and Dmitriev piano duo presents some of her least performed piano works.

The Genova and Dmitrov piano duo have been performing together since 1995, and their playing here is what one would expect. Two artists perfectly in sync, creating music with one vision. If you're seeking out music by women, American music, or music for piano duos, check out this release. You won't be disappointed. I wasn't. You can read the full review of this noteworthy release at WTJU.net and CharlottesvilleClassical.org.

Okay, quick look at the weather. High today of 85. Tomorrow, sunny and 88. It's going to be the hottest day of the week tomorrow. And then we're going to have highs of 83 to 85 going into the weekend. Sunny tomorrow, but we can expect chances of rain for the rest of the week. Okay, so back to Salieri, his 276th birthday today. We've been reviewing his life and his career. And in some ways, popular culture has transformed Salieri into a simple anti-hero positioned against Mozart. But Salieri was both a prodigy himself and an enormous musical talent. So on his 276th birthday, let's finish here with his piano concerto in C major. And we're hearing from the Orchestra del Conservatorio Domenico Cimarosa di Avellino. And our conductor is Antonio Sinagra.

0: You're listening to WTJU Charlottesville. It's time for local news. A contract dispute between Sentara Health and Anthem could affect nearly 380,000 Anthem members across Virginia. Yi Ching Wong with WHRO has more.
1: Sentara is seeking about a 6% increase in reimbursement rates for next year, while Anthem has proposed roughly a 1% drop. If no deal is reached, some contracts will expire starting next year. Sentara says higher payments are needed to cover rising costs. But Sabrina Corlett, a health policy professor at Georgetown University, reviewed federal cost report data for Sentara Norfolk General.
2: It looks to me they've got a very healthy profit margin of 29.5%. And the national median for hospitals is 14%. So looks to me like they're doing quite well.
1: Corlett says contract disputes like this often end in a deal, but higher hospital payments by the insurance company can eventually be passed to patients through higher premiums or deductibles. Sentara remains in Anthem's network for now.
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0: 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You are listening to Jazz at 100 Now. Your host, Russell Perry. Because jazz is always moving forward but never forgets, Jazz at 100 Now brings you the latest in fabulous jazz from the in the context of 100 and almost 10 years of recorded jazz. Today at around 10, we have a special guest coming in. John Durth is coming in, trumpeter, band leader, composer. Interestingly, we're going to be playing from a new record that he has out, a collaboration with the bassist Gene Perla. We'll go into that in much more detail later. It's a record of standards, which is not something you expect to hear from John. And it's interesting to hear him tackle the heroic pieces from the Great American Songbook. It has led us to think that, you know, what are other people doing with standards these days? We tend on this program to play new music composed by the performers. That tends to be our preference. But today we're going to be playing standards from the songbook, and we're going to be listening to how these great pieces have been interpreted within the last 6 months or so. I think most of the pieces, maybe all the pieces that we have today. We're going to start with a record that April Varner, wonderful singer, has put out called Ella. And of course, that is music associated with Ella Fitzgerald. It's hard to imagine that there are singers out there today, jazz singers out there today, who have not been influenced by Ella Fitzgerald. And she famously interpreted the songbooks in, I think there were 7, maybe 8 songbook records that came out in the 50s. We're going to start with a couple of tunes from Rodgers and Hart. Richard Rodgers, Lorenz Hart, starting with Bewitched, Bothered, and Bewildered, which is a tune from 1940. And this will be from April Varner's Ella record. And then we're going to go to April Varner singing My Funny Valentine. No, that's not correct. That is not correct. We're going to go to Emmett Cohen on piano with George Coleman on tenor sax playing My Funny Valentine. So, Bewitched, Bothered, and Bewildered.
1: Beguiled again, a simpering, whimpering child.

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And don't I know it? But a fool can have his charms. I'm in love.

My Funny Valentine from the Emmett Cohen Quartet from his record that came out in May, Universal Truth. That one, of course, so we're playing standards this morning. That's a Rodgers and Hart tune, as was Bewitched, Bothered, and Bewildered. Emmett Cohen played on both of those tracks. He was the accompanist for April Varner on the first track. So that version of My Funny Valentine included George Coleman on tenor, Emmett Cohen on piano, Ron Carter on bass, and Joe Farnsworth on drums. The version of My Funny Valentine that everybody remembers comes from the 1964 recording, live recording, by Miles Davis. The record was called My Funny Valentine and did include that track. And it included Ron Carter on bass and George Coleman on tenor. So both of them come to reprise their participation in that landmark recording of the Rodgers and Hart standard. Listening to some standards this morning as we await John Durth coming in at 10 o'clock. WTJU is supported by Miller's on Charlottesville's historic downtown mall. Miller's Downtown has been serving Charlottesville for more than 40 years. Miller's is open Tuesday through Sunday at 5 p.m. for food, drink, and live music. Every Sunday evening starting at 6, Miller's presents an open jazz jam. More info, including show calendar, menu, and online ordering for carryout, is available at millersdowntown.com. Jazz Mania, heard each Wednesday morning from 9 to noon, presents a diverse blend of modern and classic jazz, as well as other forms of creative improvised music, a veritable smorgasbord of jazz. So, tune in again tomorrow and join us for that. As we listen to music from the Great American Songbook, a couple of Harold Arlen tunes have been recorded in the last several months, and we'll listen to a couple of them now. Somewhere Over the Rainbow. Yeah, that's a Harold Arlen, Yip Harburg tune, and we're going to hear it, and that's from 1939. We're going to hear that presented by John Clayton with Renee Marie from the record 2-0 Duo that just came out earlier in July. And then we'll hear a couple of other Harold Arlen tunes, Out of This World and My Shining Hour, starting though with Somewhere Over the Rainbow.

And that was the Harold Arlen tune, My Shining Hour. That was was written in 1943, and that came out just in June on a record called Ardashir Introducing. And the Ardashir in this case is Ardashir Purkuramati, an artist who I am just now getting exposed to. He was on tenor on that, and that was Julian Borofsky on trumpet. I don't know any of these players. They're on Cellar Music. I'm getting introduced now to their playing. The pianist, Winston Matsushita, was prominent also on that track. My Shining Hour by Harold Arlen. We started with Somewhere Over the Rainbow, of course, by Harold Arlen, with lyrics, which we heard, by Yip Harburg, and that was performed by John Clayton on bass and Renee Marie on the vocals. Came out on Ardashir, 2-0 duo, and it came out in June. In the middle there, we heard another Harold Arlen tune. In this case, a Harold Arlen and Johnny Mercer tune, Out of This World, performed by Ted Chubb. Ted Chubb is another artist that I'm getting introduced to here. He's the trumpet player on that. It's his band. Bruce Williams on alto, Oscar Perez on piano, and Tom DeCarli, upright bass, Jerome Jennings on drums. Live at the Statuary, Out of This World, a 1940 composition by Harold Arlen. 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

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Sometime in the next 20 minutes, half hour or so, John Dearth is going to be coming in, a trumpet player and local jazz hero. He will be coming in to talk about his new record that he recorded with Gene Perla, and the record's called Please Stand By After Long Hiatus, and we'll hear from him what that title is about, and it is a record of standards. In the meanwhile, let's listen to a couple of things. In the Wee Small Hours, which is probably the most recent composition that we'll play today, 1955, by David Mann and Bob Hilliard, we're going to hear a beautiful nylon string guitar solo piece by George Katsirilos from the record In the Wee Hours that came out in May. George Katsirilos.

Yeah. I'm with them. Fine, fine piece. Alexander Claffey from his record Alive in Philadelphia, Volume 1. And that was Jaleel Shaw on alto sax, Seamus Blake on tenor, Kevin Hayes on piano, Claffey on bass, and Bill Stewart on drums. We listened to the Vincent Yeomans song Without a Song, and that is a standard that dates all the way back to 1929. We started with the David Mann Bob Hilliard theme in the Wee Small Hours, performed by George Katsirilos from his record In the Wee Hours from May. And in the middle there, we heard Burton Lane and Yip Herberg's tune Old Devil Moon. That's from a record that Ben Phlox put out. He's a saxophone player, called Moonshades, which is a full suite of songs, including new compositions related to the moon. So you heard Old Devil Moon. Midnight Sun is also on that, as well as Moonlight in Vermont and many others. It's a nice piece. Ben Phlox on saxophone, Garrett Lang on bass, Jay Belrose on drums and percussion. We're listening to standards this morning. The Great American Songbook was formed in the mostly in the 30s and 40s. Some songs, as we heard, from 1927, and we're going to hear some more from the 20s as well, including this next tune, Softly as in a Morning Sunrise. But before we do that, I do want you to know that this is WTJU Charlottesville, 91.1 FM and worldwide at WTJU.net. 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In this next hour, we're going to listen to music from a new recording by John Dearth and Gene Perla. John, of course, requires virtually no introduction here in Charlottesville. He is the past director of jazz performance at the University of Virginia and is a band leader with, as far as I know, the nation's longest-running nightclub series here at Miller's downtown. It's 40-some years on Thursday nights. He's had that residency. John is playing trumpet on a new record with Gene Perla on bass. Gene Perla made a series of records with Elvin Jones in the 70s that are really legendary. And a couple of players I don't know, and we'll talk to John about this a little bit, Jesse Green on piano and Willie Bowman on drums. John is going to be joining us at some point in the next hour. In the meanwhile, we're going to listen to a couple of tunes, starting with the Sigmund Romberg
composition, Softly as in a Morning Sunrise. The lyrics, which we will not hear for that tune, are written by Oscar Hammerstein. This dates all the way back to 1928. Sigmund Romberg is also the composer of tunes like Lover Come Back to Me and Spring Is Here, a significant composer in the great American songbook. So we will start with Softly as in a Morning Sunrise.

0: Softly, as in a morning sunrise, a Sigmund Romberg tune, which, as I mentioned, has lyrics by Oscar Hammerstein, very nice lyrics, but we did not hear those. We're listening to the new record, Please Stand By, After Long Hiatus, by John Dearth, co-led John Dearth and Gene Perla. And John Dearth is here in the studio with
1: us.
0: Hey,
1: Russ. Good morning. Thank you.
0: Good morning,
1: Thanks
0: John.
1: For playing the record.
0: Oh, well, it's a pleasure. So, first off, the title of the record, Please Stand By After Long Hiatus. What is that about?
1: Well, it's, in a way, a good question. But what it's about is the fact that Gene Perla, and people may not know about Gene Perla. I'm going to take these off. Is that okay?
0: Yeah.
1: Sounds all right? Gene Perla is, at this point, 80 years old. He's one of the greatest jazz bass players on the planet. He played with Elvin Jones for years in Elvin's bands after Elvin left John Coltrane. And it was always Gene Perla. And we used to see him in New York during the 70s all the time with Dave Lieben and Steve Grossman and the earlier band, too, that had Frank Foster and I never remember the great musician, other tenor player. But anyways, always two tenors, bass and drums. And Gene and I were in a similar scene in New York, you know, the sort of loft scene. But we knew each other very little. I mean, we knew each other enough to probably say hi to each other. All of a sudden, Gene called me last year, when was it? I can't even remember now. It was somewhere in the winter, and said, hey, I'm coming to Charlottesville to make a recording with Bob Peckman. And it turns out he had hit it off with Bob Peckman, who's also pretty up there in age, maybe the same age. And Bob is a cyclist who's cycled across the country three or four times. Gene was taken by that, and Bob's a drummer. So Bob did a record with Gene, asked Gene to do it with Bob Hallahan. I think Royce Campbell is on the record. And anyway, so here comes Gene Perla. He says, we should get together. So he does the record from like 10 to 6 on a Thursday. Meets me with his wife for some Mexican food, comes to Miller's, sits in with us, leaves at midnight, plays like, Gene Perla is an unbelievable bass player. He loved Miller's. He called me the next day and he said, we should make a record. Now, he has made, I think, many, many, many records in his house. He does it up in his house in Pennsylvania. He's got a beautiful little studio in there. Fantastic, state of the art. He's put out, I mean, I think something like 50 or 60 of these albums.
0: Yeah, I see those online.
1: And he wanted to do one, so we went ahead and partnered up on this thing. We did it very much like an old school recording session. He hired an amazing pianist, Jesse Green, who's Irby Green's son, and a young drummer from up there. And in fact, I have to remind myself. Yeah, Willie Bowman on drums and really, really killing. And we played for 6 hours at Gene's, first with Jesse and then later with a vibes player. And we haven't put out anything from the vibes session yet, which he might do. But he put this together. And I have to say his production skills are amazing because the record really sounds good.
0: It does.
1: And I didn't honestly expect it to. So, because it was, you know, it just didn't feel like it was going to that much.
0: Well,
1: it did.
0: So the long hiatus is like 50 years since you all were hanging out in New York.
1: Yeah, since we even knew each other and barely knew each other anyway. But he's very, he's 80. The guy is so alive and awake. And particularly on this record, I will say that the interplay between Jesse, the pianist, and Gene on bass, really extraordinary. Just amazing.
0: Let's, there's lots more I want to talk about, but let's hear a little bit more music. We're going to go to the second track as we go through this very scientifically. the second track, Star Eyes, which is a Gene DePaul and Don Ray tune from 1943, as we continue to mine the Great American Songbook. You would also know Gene DePaul from I'll Remember April, and the great theme, You Don't Know What Love Is, is also another one. We'll talk about what it is to know the standards and what role they play, but first, let's listen to Star Eyes.
1: By the way, I'll just say about this, this was one of my favorite recordings growing into music, Charlie Parker's Star Eyes with Miles Davis, about 19 years old, playing the most poetic solo on Star Eyes. You cannot believe it.
0: Well, like, you know, we Softly As in a Morning Sunrise was kind of a nothing song until the Modern Jazz Quartet picked it up, and then everybody started
1: playing.
0: Well, the same is true with Bird and Star Eyes. Yeah. It didn't have a presence in the jazz world at all.
1: Such a great tune.
0: Okay, Star Eyes, and we'll be back with John Dearth.

0: All right. We were just listening to Star Eyes, John Dearth, Gene Perla Quartet. A really wonderful record of standards that has just come out called Please Stand By After Long Hiatus. So, standards. You all are playing from the American Songbook. From the American Song, but this isn't. Yeah. I mean, we think of things like Stablemates and Ask Me Now and others as standards, but those are modern jazz standards.
1: Yeah.
0: These are standards from the 30s and 40s.
1: Well, jazz comes. You know, the repertoire for jazz, we say, comes from three sources: blues, American Songbook, and the originals by the artists. So those modern jazz standards that you mentioned are originals. That's a Benny Golson tune. You know, that's an anthem. But Scott DeVoe made a great point in a lecture I heard him give years ago. He said, these American Songbook standards were not meant to last. They were meant to be ephemeral and part of a show that would be on Broadway and then go away, something else. But jazz musicians got so into these tunes because musically and lyrically, they're just profoundly great. So it's jazz musicians that saved the American Songbook, really, by, you know, you take a tune, you mentioned You Don't Know What Love Is.
0: Yes.
1: Okay. I mean, the various recordings of that are just absolute... you know, it's like an edifice of greatness when Sonny does it, when Train does it, when anybody does it, and everybody will do that tune differently and make it their own, and you can do that with these standards. Also, another thing that happened with standards was Ella Fitzgerald put out the songbooks.
0: Sure.
1: And that was a catechism for any jazz musician. I grew up listening to those songbooks, and I could play almost any song by ear on a gig if you told me the first note. When I was first working as a teenager, I'd say, do you know Foggy Day in E flat? I'd say, what's the first note?
0: Indeed. The songbooks has been a great source of material, both as primary material, both as the songs themselves, but then as primary material for these contrafacts that started coming out during the bebop era.
1: Which came about because Charlie Parker and the rest of them, they love those tunes. They didn't want to pay the royalties on the melody. You don't have to pay royalties on a chord progression. That was part of what they liked about the tune so much, was the changes. So they'd write their own tune. That's called a contrafact.
0: And that actually, there was a famous lawsuit. Somebody sued to protect their chord changes, and the court said no.
1: I'm sure they did. You know why? Because the court doesn't hear you know what. You know, Phil Woods famously did a lawsuit trying to get a writing credit of some kind on the Billy Joel tune Don't Go Changin', because that alto solo is iconic. And you don't play a wedding where that tune is requested. The alto player has to play that solo. That's part of it. And he lost. Oh, it's just an improvisation.
0: Yeah, no, it's a composition. So tell me about this this young pianist on this record. He's
1: on Gene's record?
0: Yeah.
1: Not young.
0: Oh, he's not young. Oh, okay. All right.
1: I would say he's in his early 50s.
0: Okay. Well, that's young to us, but...
1: and honestly, I mean, Russ, there are so many great musicians in this world. I mean, this particular guy is a really sweet guy. Kind of got friends with him, and we've been emailing a little bit and talking about things. He lives with his mom. He took his mother out of assisted living because he was horrified by the conditions, and now he just takes care of her and does gigs around the city. And, you know, in that area, there are so many great musicians. I was up in Benny Wallace's camp just recently, and the drum instructor, Harvel Nakundi, and I were rooming together. So I was going into the city to hear some of his gigs, and he played twice with this guy named Axel Tosca, a household name you've never heard. I mean, this guy is not known. piano player, right. And I couldn't believe what I was hearing, just the skill. And then this guy, Axel's mother, sat in on the gig, and she had been very famous as a Cuban singer, and she was such an artist, but she lives a life, you know, she does different work now, but sings with her son sometimes. I couldn't believe them.
0: We're going to, I've got queued up Solar, which is a song, I've been... In preparation for the program, I've been rereading some of Ted Gioia's great book, The Jazz Standards. And he tells the story of this. This guy named Chuck Wayne, a guitar player, writes this song, does not get it copyrighted, does not record it. And
1: what song did he write?
0: Oh, it was called Sunny.
1: Sunny, okay,
0: yeah,
1: cool.
0: Yeah, so then... The Miles, and that's in 1947. 65, Miles records and puts his own name on the tune Solar, which has got a different turnaround and...
1: 1955, probably, right? Must have been, because 65, he wouldn't have been playing Solar anymore.
0: 1963.
1: Wow, okay, yeah. That's when he first recorded Solar? Okay.
0: Yeah. At any rate, he puts his own name on it, and... Sometime later, someone discovers the acetate at the Smithsonian and says, wait a minute, Miles' song is actually this...
1: Song Sunny.
0: This song Sunny from what was the guy's name again? Chuck Wayne. Well, I had read that history of it. I've never seen it credited to Chuck Wayne until your record.
1: Oh, really? And
0: yeah.
1: he did it?
0: Yeah.
1: Well, that's Gene, man, because he knows a lot. Gene
0: yeah.
1: is a very sharp guy.
0: Yeah.
1: I would never have known that. But yeah. Why are we not surprised at that story?
0: Well, you know, it goes both ways, right? I mean, Donna Lee does not have Miles' name on it, but...
1: It's just something they were all doing to each other.
0: Yeah.
1: And Bill Evans and Miles went to their graves... locking horns over Blue and Green.
0: And I suspect a lot of these things were developed on the bandstand, developed in the studio, and it is difficult to describe.
1: Not a tune that's been recorded already like that.
0: Yeah.
1: I had no idea.
0: Well, and neither did anybody else, and it was discovered much, much more recently. It's like, oh, wow, listen to this.
1: Great.
0: But apparently Gene is hip to... all this.
1: Gene is definitely a person who does his homework.
0: Yeah.
1: I will say that.
0: Well, so it's a legendary theme now. Miles made it. I mean, he deserves to have his name on it for
1: I mean, he made it for sure.
0: Yeah.
1: Yep.
0: We're going to listen to that, and then John will be back, and we'll talk about some of the other tunes on this record.
1: Cool.
0: Solar.
1: Thanks for having me.
0: Or Solar, whichever you prefer.
1: Solar. Well, it's so weird about that tune because nobody calls it Solar, but the word is Solar.
0: Yeah.
1: Solar energy.
0: S-O-L-A-R, yeah.
1: Everybody says Solar.
0: You wonder why that is.
1: Well, probably that's what Miles called it, and then everybody just called it that. Solar.
0: Did Miles actually announce the names of songs?
1: I don't know. No, he didn't. But, I mean, they talked about it in the room.
0: I have
1: no idea where that came from, but it's very bizarre.
0: So here is the Chuck Wayne / Miles Davis version of Solar / Solar.

0: Solar. There we go. Solar by Chuck Wayne / Miles Davis.
1: Yep. Incredible.
0: So that we've been playing a bunch of standards from the songbook, all of which, till this one, have had lyrics on them.
1: Yeah, that's right.
0: I don't know that there were ever any lyrics to Solar.
1: There could be, but yeah. There aren't, as far as I know.
0: Yeah.
1: Yeah, there could be.
0: So we were just talking about how you...

0: all the instrumentalists are copying singers, and all the singers are copying instrumentalists. That's my opinion about what we're about. You know, a classical musician goes for a kind of neutrality so that you can interpret Beethoven one way and Charles Ives another way. But jazz musicians want to find their own voice in their own way, braid together these different influences. And the big influences for instrumentalists is vocal artists. And knowing the words just makes such a difference. Not all the words to these standards are great, but many of them are really great. Like the next tune on this record, My Romance, has the most incredible lyric, I think. It's just a very, very smart lyric and funny. And then also it struck me listening to this that when we record standards now, usually there's some model, not that we try to copy the model, but the inspiration comes from some version of the song that we know. And in the case of this My Romance, we did it as a waltz, and I think I heard Roland Kirk do it as a waltz on something. And yeah, he does Fly Me to the Moon as a waltz on the Roy Haynes record Out of the Afternoon, and that is just staggering. It's a staggering performance.
1: And I guess you could sing it as a waltz as well.
0: Oh, sure.
1: Yeah.
0: Yeah.
1: Well, we're listening to the new record, Please Stand By, after a long hiatus, co-led by John Durth and Gene Perla, that just came out earlier in the summer. And our guest is the trumpet player, John Durth. We're listening through the record. Famously, I think in the introduction to Ted Gioia's book, The Jazz Standards, he talks about there being 200 songs that every jazz player would know. I thought that was a very low estimate of the number of things, because the next tune we're going to hear is a Rodgers and Hart tune. There were probably 20 Rodgers and Hart tunes that every jazz player ought to know, and then there's another 10 Rodgers and Hammerstein tunes. You know, we're already up to 30,
0: right,
1: and we haven't gotten Irving Berlin yet or Cole Porter. You know, there are probably 30, 40 Cole Porter tunes everybody should know.
0: I wonder. I mean, there are people who know thousands of tunes, I'm sure. Mm-hmm. A friend of mine, names go out so fast now, but this great piano player said he was playing one night with Phil Woods and another sax player who's very famous and whose name now escapes me, sorry to say, think of it, but they were on some gig in the Poconos, and these two guys were old friends, and they started drinking, and they got up in the bandstand, and they started playing, they just play one tune after another to see if the other guy knew the tune, but they never told the rhythm section any of the tunes they were playing. They just start playing them, and Harold Danko was the piano player,
1: right,
0: and he said it was... He said it was staggering, though. They played hundreds of tunes.
2: Uh-huh.
0: And they just play a little bit on the tune, and they go to another tune, another tune. Do you know this tune? Do you know this tune?
1: So here's a partial list of Rodgers and Hart tunes. You all did My Romance, Bewitched, Bothered, and Bewildered.
0: Awesome.
1: Blue Moon.
0: Yep.
1: Falling in Love with Love.
0: Awesome.
1: Have You Met Miss Jones?
0: Got to play that tune.
1: I could write a book. I Didn't Know What Time It Was.
0: Oh, my God.
1: Isn't It Romantic? It Might As Well Be Spring. It Never entered My Mind. The Lady Is a Tramp.
0: Oh, my God.
1: Funny Valentine. Spring Is Here. This Can't Be Love. Where or When? You know all these tunes, right?
0: Yeah. I mean, enough to play them for sure. I mean, I couldn't maybe step on the bandstand without looking at the music first or whatever it would be. But
1: it goes
0: yeah,
1: on,
0: many tunes we know.
1: On and on.
0: But the
1: and
0: tunes
1: on.
0: Are so good. One of the things about these tunes, and this is true of great songwriting anyway, and since I've gotten back into doing stuff with a singer, I've really been thinking about this a lot lately, and I used to think about it all the time. That, for example, the Beatles, who I am a huge fan of the Beatles, you know, you ask people now, I mean, they don't seem old to me, but of course that's very old to a lot of people. But they wrote 500 songs, and if you thumb through the book, you see that a lot of these songs have very similar chords. And none of these songs sound like another song by the Beatles.
1: Yeah.

0: each one is its own world. That's true of all these American Songbook songs. The Gershwin songs are incredible. And to think that an immigrant in a second language wrote those lyrics.
1: Yes.
0: It's really, I can't believe the brain, you know, just the talent, the ear, the things that Ira Gershwin would write. I would say he's a very, very underrated individual.
1: And in part because he published so few lyrics to other people's music other than George, and so it becomes a George Gershwin tune, and that's the way we think about it. If he was like some of these, like Oscar Hammerstein, who wrote with Richard Rodgers.
0: What is that one? But well, not for me, right?
1: Yeah, and he wrote Softly. Is an Oscar Hammerstein, Softly, okay. In Morning Sunshine.
0: But Not For Me is a Gershwin tune.
1: Yes.
0: And Ira wrote those lyrics, and this guy's a Russian immigrant or whatever, he's writing things. He wrote in there, more skies of gray than any Russian play could guarantee, but the one where he says, I've been a fool, then something, this long thing of, oh, lackaday, all these nonsense syllables that are absolutely perfect in English.
1: Let me, I need to thank some of our sponsors and come back in a second.
0: I thank them too, Russ.
1: Okay. 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
1: And we are here in the studio with John Durth. We're listening to his new record. We're going to listen to the Richard Rodgers' Lorenz Hart tune, My Romance. We promised that a minute ago. We are going to listen to that. And then we'll come back, and we have just a couple more minutes with John. John, anything you wanted to say about My Romance before we get rolling here?
0: I just love this tune. And also, I think that Jesse, the pianist, and Gene play incredibly together on this, and very much in a sort of tradition that was created by Bill Evans and Scott LaFaro. They're really in that sort of vibe with each other, so communicative with each other in the piano solo.
1: All right, so listen up. My Romance, John Durth, Gene Perla Quartet.

0: My Romance by Richard Rodgers and Lorenz Hart, and that is performed by the John Dirth Gene Perla Quartet, and that had Jesse Green on piano and Willie Bowman on drums. We are here with John Dirth in the studio. John, thank you for joining us to talk about this new record. It is not something that we hear often from you, recordings of standards.
1: Yeah, it came up very unexpectedly, but I really appreciate you doing it, Russ, and everything you do, man. You're such a scholar of this. It's so good. So good. We have you. I appreciate it.
0: It is my pleasure to be in support of this amazing music. So you are listening to Jazz at 100 now. We feature almost exclusively new jazz as we creep up on 110 years of recorded jazz. We're going to sidetrack for just a moment from the Gene Perla and John Dirth recording. One of our other announcers, Dave Moore, who famously is the man who drew the WTJU jazz t-shirt that you often see John Dirth wearing on the band.
1: Oh, my favorite t-shirt with the radio tower. That's a great shirt.
0: Yeah, well, Dave brought to my attention that on the latest Charlie Hunter record, which is Charlie Hunter with, DJ Harrison, Devon Harris on keyboards, and Andy Randazzo on bass, and Corey Fonville on drums, those three from Butcher Brown. Their latest record, which is called what? Space Bomb, I think maybe it's called, Space Bomb, has a tune on it called John Dirth's Famous Last Words,
1: which yes, it does.
0: We're going to listen to here in a moment. But what do you suppose that might be about?
1: Well, what it's about is the fact that they said John Dirth's Famous Last Words right before they played the tune. They didn't know what they were going to do. They did this record very freely, from what I understand, in the studio. They're having a lot of fun. And then somebody said, don't worry, you'll hear it. And somebody else said, John Dirth's Famous Last Words, because that's what I always say on the bandstand, you'll hear it. And there's a lot of eye rolling, and there's a lot of, like, it's a little disingenuous. You'll hear it.
0: All right, well.
1: The word that I leave off of, you'll hear it, is eventually.
0: All right, so let's, and of course, DJ Harrison, Devon Harris is.
1: Oh, he's just such an incredible musician, man. That guy played drums with us for years at Miller's, still does. And just, he's keyboard on all this stuff that they're doing in the studio.
0: Must be hard to get him. He is, he's increasingly in demand.
1: He's increasingly in demand, and for some odd reason, he still loves driving up to Miller's on a Thursday night. He's always thanks me for letting him be in. Quote unquote, letting him be in the band, but oh my God.
0: Yeah, he is a monster. So we're going to listen to John Dirth's Famous Last Words. John, thank you so much for joining us this morning.
1: Thank you, Russ. Appreciate it, man.
0: And everybody, go out and find this record. Please stand by after a long hiatus, John Dirth, Gene Perla. Here is John Dirth's Famous Last Words.
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John Durst's famous last words, and that's on Charlie Hunter's latest record, Space Bomb. And our thanks to John Durst for coming in and sharing his latest release with us. 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And Wild Women and Friends, heard each Thursday morning from 11 to noon, features women artists in jazz and blues with a liberal use of friends to include other genres and even the occasional boy now and then. That's Wild Women and Friends, Thursday morning from 11 to noon right here on WTJU. Inspired by John's latest record, John Durst's latest record, we've been playing standards this morning. Standards from all kinds of different players who have recorded, I think all of these tunes are within the last 6 months. Oops, there's someone on the phone. I'm just going to hang up on him. Hold on. Seems to have gone away. No, it didn't. Sorry, whoever you are, call back in a little bit and we'll talk. We're going to listen to Virginia McDonald from her record In Search Of that came out in May. And this is a Hoagie Carmichael Mitchell Parrish tune, Stardust. It's a tune that you all know well, I suspect. We're going to play a couple of things by Hoagie Carmichael. Virginia McDonald is a Canadian born and New York-based clarinetist, and she came through town with Todd Marcus under the auspices of the Charlottesville Jazz Society. Hey, by the way, if you're not a member of the Charlottesville Jazz Society, go online right now and go ahead and do that. It's important that we support the music through that organization. Her new record has mostly originals, but does have a couple of covers, including this one from 1927 by Hoagie Carmichael, Stardust. Mm-hmm.

That is a record that I just can't get enough of. That is the Ron Carter on bass and Yotam Silberstein on guitar. A record called Duets that came out in June. That was the Vernon Duke Yip Harburg tune, What Is There to Say. We're continuing to play standards this morning after having had John Dirth on to talk about his new record of standards. We started with Hoagy Carmichael's Stardust. It's been said that it's the most melodically complex hit song ever recorded. I'd say it may share that with Lush Life, which is also melodically complex. The version that we heard of it with Virginia McDonald included just a wonderful intro, just very freely working off of the chord changes and making references to the melody. Beautiful, beautiful piece. Virginia McDonald on the clarinet, the pianist on that, Jeffrey Keyser. Lovely record called In Search Of. We followed that with another Hoagy Carmichael composition, Two Sleepy People, that was famously recorded by Fats Waller. And that's by Ted Rosenthal. It was recorded by Ted Rosenthal from his record, The Good Old Days, that came out back in the spring. I really, really like this record. Ted Rosenthal is a pianist. He's got Martin Wind on bass on much of it, and Norika Ueda on some of it, on bass, Tim Horner on drums. Two Sleepy People, and then we followed that up with a couple of Vernon Duke tunes. Ted Rosenthal again with Autumn in New York by Vernon Duke, which came out in 1934 originally. And then the Vernon Duke Yip Harburg tune, What Is There to Say, by Ron Carter and Yotam Silberstein. Lots of great music coming from interpretations of the standards by today's jazz artists. 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Straight No Filter delivers 2 hours of pure musical bliss. And who doesn't need more of that? From 7 to 9 p.m. each Tuesday night, that's tonight, here on WTJU, your hosts, Barrington and Michael, bring you uncut, undiluted, unadulterated bops that you cannot find anywhere else, except No Substitutes. As we work up to our presentation of Climate Connection at 11:59, we're going to continue listening to standards. And we're going to next go to Every Time We Say Goodbye, which is one of the great tunes. Boy, the Ella Fitzgerald version of this on her Cole Porter songbook was just legendary. Got a couple of Cole Porter things coming up, starting with that, and then we're going to listen to Everything I Love by Alvaro Torres as we continue listening to standards here on WTJU. Every Time We Say Goodbye, performed by Christine Fawson in that great tradition of singing trumpet players. And so this is her on the trumpet and also singing Every Time We Say Goodbye, Cole Porter, 1944.

the Alvaro Torres trio. Alvaro Torres on piano, Masa Kamaguchi on bass, and Creston Osgood on drums. That is the Cole Porter tune, Everything I Love, from 1941. We started with Cole Porter's Every Time We Say Goodbye, performed by Christine Fawson from her record, It Could Happen to You.

As we wind down Jazz at 100 now, this is your host, Russell Perry. It's been a pleasure being with you today. Been listening to standards all morning, which is a fun thing to do. WTJU is supported by the Paramount Theater on Charlottesville's downtown mall. Paramount uses Paramount On Screen presents the National Theater's live in HD production of Les Liaisons Dangereuses on Thursday, August 20th at 7 p.m. Filmed live on stage at the National Theater, Marianne Elliott directs this thrilling game of love, lies, and social welfare. Tickets and information for Liaisons Dangereuses on Thursday, August 20th are at paramount.net. Let's catch up on some things happening around town. It is Tuesday, August 11th. Tuesday Jazz with Jeff Massonari at Rapture at 6:30. Jeff on guitar, Carl Kimmel on bass, Pat Hayes on drums, Liz Barnes on piano. Thursday, August 13th, Jazz in the Park at Gypsy Hill Park in Stanton, 7 to 9, featuring Le Hot Club Gypsy Jazz. 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We told you about Jazz, Jeff Massonari there. Every Wednesday, Mike Rosensky Trio at Miller's at 8:30. And every Thursday, Jazz 1-2-3, Robert LaRue, Joe Tucker, David Weiss, Mark Lee at the Center at Belvedere, noon to 1:30. Every Thursday, Peter Richardson Jazz Guitar at Hamilton's, 6:30 to 8:30. Every Thursday, Berto and Vincent at the Bibadero at 7. And, of course, John Durth and Friends, Miller's Downtown at 10. John was here earlier, and we failed to mention that he will be playing at Reveille on Friday, September 8th. That's Reveille in Richmond, and that will be his Miller's Quintet. So lots of things going on out there. It's important to support local music. We're going to continue for just a little bit longer, another 16 minutes, catch a couple more tracks here, another Cole Porter thing from this moment on, with Ted Rosenthal, and then we'll come back and wrap it up.

Cole Porters from This Moment On, back with Ted Rosenthal, that time with Norica Ueda on bass. I know you all are sticking around for The Eclectic Woman coming up, and Rebecca is here and ready to present some music to you. Thank you so much for joining us today as we've been listening to Standards here on Jazz at 100 Now. This is your host, Russell Perry. It's been a pleasure to bring you this music. We're going to finish up with a Eddie DeLange and Louis Alter theme, Do You Know What It Means to Miss New Orleans, which came from a mildly inconsequential movie, New Orleans. The importance of this film is that it did provide a film venue for both Billie Holiday and Louis Armstrong. Unfortunately, Billie Holiday had to appear as a maid and sings this song in a maid's outfit. But this is something that will not happen on the Eclectic Woman show. However, this song became part of Louis Armstrong's repertoire for years and years and years. First came out in 1947. We're going to listen to as much of it as fits, and then we'll have The Climate Connection. This is the Jesse Davis Quartet. Jesse Davis on alto, Spike Willner on piano, John Weber bass, and Louis Nash on drums. Thanks so much for joining us.

0: previously from New York. They found that about a third carried one or more pathogens, like the bacteria that causes Lyme disease, the virus that causes tick-borne encephalitis, or the parasite that causes babesiosis. So the lab gives people information they can share with their doctor, and it also gives scientists data to track the changing risks as the climate warms. Climate Connections is produced by the Yale Center for Environmental Communication. 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

All right. That was Sue Foley with Cuban Getaway, and I'm Rebecca with the Eclectic Woman Show. Thank you all so much for tuning in. And this is 91.1 FM in Charlottesville and WTJU.net worldwide. 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
2: 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Okay, and I'm going to be here till 2, and then it'll be time for rock programming with Ye Olde Tuesday Afternoon Rock Show. I'm going to keep on doing some slightly jazzy music. This is Camille Harris.

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1: And I'm Rebecca with the Eclectic Woman Show, and we just heard Nora Jones with her friend Mavis Staples, a song called Friendship. And I think Mavis is everybody's friend. And Dorothy Masuka with Somandia, really beautiful music. And Camille Harris sang Accentuate the Positive. Livable Charlottesville, no, that's Livable Seaville, will host a webinar, Homelessness in Charlottesville, What's the Plan? This Wednesday from 6:30 to 7:30 p.m. More people than ever are now experiencing a lack of secure housing in Charlottesville and the harms and challenges that come with it. This webinar will help us better understand the current state of homelessness in Charlottesville, what is being done to address it, and what needs to happen to achieve workable solutions. 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You can look this up at WTJU.net in our public service announcements, or you can call me, 434-924-3959, if you'd like more information. And now I hope I can make this play properly. We have Susan Tedeschi with the Tedeschi Trucks Band playing guitar and singing. Got my mojo workin'.

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1: Okay, that was the Fred Astaire Dance Studio, and I'm sorry I made a lot of noise over the beginning part of the announcement, but we do thank them. And that was Susan Tedeschi shredding on the guitar and singing, got my mojo working. And I guess we can just get back to the music. Now we're going to stop dancing and we're going to get a little more serious here. Here is Tish Melton with a song called We Can Do Hard Things.

That was Kate Waters, It Gets Better. And that was from this year. And We Stay Through It, Tessa Blake, also from this year. And from 2021, We Can Do Hard Things, Tish Melton. I'm Rebecca. This is the Eclectic Woman Show until 2. And in this time slot tomorrow, it's Beyond Borders. The music of the world can't be contained by borders or boundaries. Beyond Borders explores the unexpected rhythms, tones, and textures of music from every continent and corner of the globe. Every Wednesday from noon to 2, only on WTJU. And the documentary Juvies will screen Friday, September 25th at 7 p.m. at Vinegar Hill Theater. Juvies, executive produced and narrated by Mark Wahlberg, and featuring poetry by Mos Def, is about children charged as adults, some of whom are receiving 15-plus years to be served in an adult prison. The film will be followed by a panel discussion with judicial reform advocates and professionals. Visit isffjuvies.eventive.org for tickets and info. That's a little tough. ISF. What does that stand for? Not sure. isffjuvies.eventive.org for tickets and info. I think you would need to look this up at WTJU.net in our public service announcements to get that web address, or call me, 434-924-3959. And now, something new and pertinent from El Cordova.

That wonderful, interesting performance was Rokia Traore. She plays the guitar, sings, writes songs, and the song was called Obike, and it was from a 2016 album called Neso. And before that, we heard Forged in Fire, a current single from Chris Matthews. We also heard Indigo June with a song called Hurricane, and we started off with El Cordova singing about data centers. I am Rebecca, and I'm happy to be here bringing you the Eclectic Woman Show until 2. And a couple of announcements. 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McGuffey's next First Friday reception takes place on Friday, September 4th from 5:30 to 8 p.m. Details at McGuffeyArtCenter.com. And also about Lucinda Williams, we're going to hear some of her music. WTJU is supported by the Paramount Theater on Charlottesville's downtown mall. Paramount presents Lucinda Williams and her band on their World's Gone Wrong tour. A 3-time Grammy winner, Lucinda Williams' accolades also include Time Magazine's selection as America's Best Songwriter in 2001. Tickets for Lucinda Williams on Friday, October 16th are at theparamount.net. We're going to listen to first something that it was a tribute to Graham Parsons called Return of the Grievous Angel, Lucinda Williams and David Crosby. And then we're going to hear a song from her album that she has out currently called World's Gone Wrong. And the song is How Much Did You Get for Your Soul? So let's hear Return of the Grievous Angel. And thank you so much for listening to WTJU.

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1: Coming up this Friday night at Offbeat Roadhouse, the bluegrass-inspired sounds of Uncle Penn. 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
3: And this is the Eclectic Woman Show. We just heard two from Lucinda Williams. The How Much Did You Get for Your Soul was from her newest album, World's Gone Wrong, and we heard Return of the Grievous Angel, the tribute album to Graham Parsons that came out in 1999. In Lucinda Williams and her band, she always has a really good band. They will be at the Paramount on October 16th, so you can go to theparamount.net to get tickets. 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Okay, let us get back to the music. I am sharing some of my new discoveries. This is Kate McLeod, and her song is called The Longest Night.
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said, "You talk like such a fool. 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I am both." I am both.

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Are you trying to tease me, telling me you don't want to please me? But I never said or did anything that should lead you to this. And even if some beauty goes and leads you blind, well, guess what? They're allowed to change their mind. I am both.

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And even if some beauty leads you blind, well, they're allowed to change their mind.

That's Ramona and the Holy Smokes. Great local talent. Be sure to catch them live when you get a chance. Gonna Be Mine. And River Shook. Wonderful new album from River Shook. Called River Shook. Loving Me is like rolling a big old rock. River Shook used to tour as Sarah Shook and the Disarmers. And if you ever had a chance to see them, that was a wonderful show. I Am Both, that was Margaret Glaspie, and we started the set with The Longest Night by Kate McLeod. I am Rebecca, and I will be here until 2 o'clock, and then it will be rock programming. 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In September, PMG will host 5 in-person and online information sessions on how to take part in next year's training class for Master Gardeners, serving Charlottesville and Albemarle County. 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Applications for the class of 2027 open September 1st. Okay, and be sure to stay tuned after rock programming to join Ed Tuesdays from 4 to 6 for Around This Town as he throws a musical net over the acts coming to the Central Virginia area and tries to pull some of them in for live performances before their concerts. Okay, and now we are going to hear from Carrie Elkin, My Brother Said, from her lovely album called The Penny Collector.

That was Sinead O'Connor. The song's called Dense Water Deeper, and it was from 2014. The album was called I'm Not Bossy, I'm the Boss. And before that, Sad Dog, Sam Phillips from the Gilmore Girls soundtrack. And Mama's Broke did a song called Heaven. I just learned about Mama's Broke on listening to Jumping on the Bed on Saturday. DJ JT was sitting in for David Soyka and played some really great music. You can always learn a lot by listening to WTJU. And we started the set with Carrie Elkin, My Brother Said. And maybe when you drink, you keep wanting more. Maybe drinking has gotten in the way of your dreams of who you wanted to be. Maybe drinking stopped being fun. Now it just makes you feel lonely. People in AA understand, and they say welcome. You can live a sober life that's happy and free. Find an AA meeting in our area at aaheartofva.org. More than 100 in-person and online meetings each week that can help you stay sober just for today. That's aaheartofva.org. Okay, I guess we have time for maybe three more songs. So I'm going to start off here with Camille Howard, who I learned about in one of these tributes to Professor Bebop, one of the artists that he really liked. And then we'll hear Enjoy Yourself from Mashiya Lake, and we probably will have time for Allie Webb with a song that you all may know. And thank you all so much for listening. Here is Camille Howard with Shrinking Up Fast.

there a page right out of history. Someday, maybe Fred will win the fight, and that cat will stay out for the night.

0: Oh my goodness. I'm getting settled in here at 2:02 p.m. in Charlottesville, Virginia, east coast of the United States. 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Welcome aboard and welcome to Rock Programming. It's time for Ye Old Tuesday Afternoon Rock Show, and my name is Dave. Happy to be bringing it and slinging it to you today. And really have a fun and far-reaching show covering a whole lot of different bases in the freeform style as we like to do. And hopefully at the same time making a fine soundtrack for you wherever you are and whatever you're up to. And indeed, whenever you are, if you are streaming the show from the future. But gonna start out sending one out to our just past old station manager, Chuck Taylor, who was the station manager when I first got involved with WTJU. Very lucky to have crossed paths at that time. And this was a tune when I first kind of moved into afternoon rock. I played it one time, and it caused Chuck to run into the studio with excitement. I'm going to maybe tell that story a little more comprehensively afterwards, but I mean, I guess the question everyone has to ask themselves is if you're ready.
1: If you're looking at Wayne, you see. Grand Funk Railroad!

we are back from a tight half hour of freeform music here on Ye Olde Tuesday Afternoon Rock Show. Having fun bringing it to you. And glad to see so many folks are out there in all these different ways. On the chat, on the beach, out in Radio Land. Welcome aboard. Really glad to have you here. It's muggy, but you know, we're getting through. And I would like to tell you what we heard in that first set. Yes, starting things out with one for our station manager who recently shuffled off this mortal coil. That's Chuck Taylor, much beloved. And there's some great tributes going up over on the WTJU website and app. You can check it out. And surprisingly, yes, I did play Grand Funk from their epically shredding live album from 1970. That was the lead-off track, Are You Ready? And when Homer Simpson references the bong-rattling bass of Grand Funk, I think specifically that track is what he's talking about. And yes, it did cause Chuck, the first time I played it on an afternoon show, to come on in and say that he had seen them at that time period, and yes, confirmed that they did rock. And in fact, I believe he brought in a spreadsheet of all the shows and dates when he had seen shows, and I think he had seen Grand Funk in Hampton, where I am from. Anyway, it was a little bit surprising because I didn't know Chuck well at all at that time, and he seemed so mild-mannered and kind of soft-spoken, and yet the heavy Grand Funk really, really fired him up. Anyway, R.I.P. Chuck Taylor, and I think you can check the website for anything relative to his passing, including the obituary. And then moving on to matters regarding Don Harrison down on the beach and requesting tunes for his 108-degree heat dome activity. This is one of the artists that when I play them, I have to give Don residual shout-outs. It's Outrageous Cherry from the Universal Malcontents album in 2009, Alive Records. I recognized her. They are so good. And thanks, Don. Purveyor of outrageous cheeriness. Then we had some Driver by the Sound Carriers from their Wilds record in 2022 on Phosphonic Records. And then that led us into a recent vinyl acquisition, a Jam record that I had never even seen in existence. And it turns out those tunes do exist on a best of box set sort of thing, but this vinyl purports to be the last recorded session, and it's under the name Beat Surrender, and I do believe it signals exactly when the Style Council was born from the Jam, and it's hard to argue with the Move On Up cover of Curtis Mayfield. That's a good little record. Support your local record stores, y'all. You'd find cool stuff. And then it surprised myself playing that one, but that's a great tune from the Cocteau Twins that I hadn't really heard in a long time. I was living in the dorms and going to art school in 1988, so I heard some Cocteau Twins now. And Bluebell Noel was in the mix, and I forgot how much that kind of rocks towards the end of it. So good. Led us into brand new music from Holy Wave, I'm Dada, out this year on Suicide Squeeze Records. The title is inexplicably S33.U.IN/HAL. Make of that what you will. If you're a programmer, maybe it means something. I don't know. And then we wrapped it all up there with my faves, Lang Kammer from the Noon and Midnight Manual, which is just a perfect little record. And that was the leadoff track, Sing at Dawn, bringing us in for a closing of that first set of music. 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
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On Sunday, September 6th, Potter's hosts WTJU's Vinyl Takeover in conjunction with the Prince Platters and Pints Vendor Market. 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

Amazon.com. That's some copy I can get behind. All right, I got a, let's see. I have several things to accomplish today, and they are varied and genre-defying, but that's okay. But we are going to start out with this is going to be an 80s sort of set. And I've ran across some rarities that I realized also aren't really kind of available on the streaming services, at least one thing. So anyway, this is going to delve into a little bit of a Police segue, but it's starting out with Midnight Oil, who did go huge with their 1987 Diesel and Dust supporting Aboriginal rights in Australia. But this song came out in 1982, so let's not forget that Midnight Oil was always talking about colonialism. And they always had some things to say.

And we are back, wrapping up our first hour of music here on Ye Olde Tuesday Afternoon Rock Show. And to the caller who was just trying to call, I apologize. I was trying to cue something up and getting ready to come back for the break and couldn't make it to the phone. But if, after I attend to the business and we get through the top of the hour and back into the music, feel free to call back. I should be able to answer. But let me tell you what we heard. I also would like to thank Jamie for calling in, longtime listener and friend of the station and friend of Ye Olde Tuesday Afternoon Rock Show. Always great to know Jamie's out there tuned in. And yeah, some good 80s right there. That was from 1982, starting us out, Midnight Oil. And there are 10-to-1 countdown record and Red Sails and the Sunset from 82 and 85 respectively are so good. Really so good. And that one was Short Memory off of 10-to-1. And then we kind of built a set around a couple of Police instrumental rarities compiled on the Message in a Box set that came out in 1993. The complete recordings. I wouldn't be surprised if those were both Stuart Copeland compositions. First one was Flexible Strategies. And that led us rhythmically into something I wanted to play anyway, which was Cross-Eyed and Painless by the Talking Heads from Remain in Light in 1980. And then back to the Police with one that I couldn't even find on the streaming services. I'm glad I've still got this old dusty CD. That tune is called How Stupid Mr. Bates. And it's real good. And that brings us up to date. 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

All right. Hey, look. Just now, as I'm concluding my business, it's rolled over into 3 o'clock. It's 3 o'clock. You're tuned to 91.1 FM, WTJU Charlottesville. 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And you still got me, Dave, here bringing you Ye Olde Tuesday Afternoon Rock Show. And we've got another hour in which to do it, to celebrate all things freeform and community radio. And one of those things is my good friend and yours. He's a sister, a pirate, and a Jenny to many of us. And it is his birthday today, although he's trying to be quiet about it. And yet I bring music to him and for him. And it's going to be fun. That's going to be how we kick off this first set of music. Which, because of our mutual tastes in many things, will flow seamlessly towards some promotion of the upcoming Jazz Marathon and the Jeff Parker Show that Warhen Records and myself are putting together. And then also seamlessly into the Valentin Prince performance coming into town next weekend for a very limited capacity seating event that I encourage everyone to check out. There'll be more information about that. But that's to say, we've got a lot of musical segues to make to get to that spot. And the first order of business is to wish happy birthday to Sister Pirate Jenny and put together a little set of music that either is brought directly from him or I know he is a fan of. And one thing I know we both love and also will go out to Don down on the beach is the Mount Kimby record from a few years back, The Sunset Violent. And the first time I heard this tune, which is a favorite, it was on Radio Fredonia. And I've enjoyed it very much since then. And so happy birthday, Sister Pirate Jenny. This one's for you and several more after. Stay tuned, y'all.

And we are back, wrapping up our birthday set to our very own favored DJ, currently stepping out of the front runner role, still on the bench. You can check out Sister Pirate Jenny Radio Fredonia edition of Radio Wowsville from Sunday night, sitting in the tape vault for another 12 days or so. And yes, I can feel his resistance even as I'm presenting these birthday tracks. It's gonna be all right though. We did hear some Mount Kimby from the Sunset Violent record in 2024. That was A Figure in the Surf. That figure might be Don Harrison down on the beach. Hope you're not too crispy and or muggy, Don. Hang in there, buddy. Survive your beach experience. And then Jim O'Rourke following the Mount Kimby from his Halfway to a Three-Way record, with a song that I consider a fine philosophy for many things, which is not sport, but martial art. Great tune. That was 1999 on Drag City Records. And then sometimes you can go looking for something specific and find a brand new tune called Juice from a band called The Champagne Bubble Bath. Their new record's called The Mixtape Volume 1. Sending that out to Juice Taylor. You know who you are. And wrapping it up there with maybe How He's Feeling About Everything, Go Away by Jeff Parker and the New Breed, from Sweet for Max Brown in 2020 on International Anthem Records. And then one more from that same record, we heard Del Rio, because we're segueing out of the birthday set into the collaboration with Warren, DJ Fun Employed, also purveyor of vinyl via Warhen Records. We're doing a Jeff Parker Marathon show for the upcoming Jazz Marathon. We've been discussing it for several years, and this is the year it's going to happen. So a two-hour dive in the usual time slot here on Tuesdays into exclusively the music of Jeff Parker in all its forms. It's going to be great fun, and I hope you will tune in and help support your favorite freeform station. I don't always get to do or have good ideas for the Jazz Marathons, but I'm always happy to participate in all the marathons. And I'm especially looking forward to doing this one with our buddy Warren. And another thing that's happening because of our buddy Warren is this limited ticket event that's happening at Rolling, it's the Rolling Wave session. And it's at Rolling Wave Studios. And it's going to be Val Prince. And it is this Friday coming up, August 21st, 8 to 10 p.m. Anyway, I wish I could link you directly to the info. I'm not sure I'm totally allowed to do more than give a solid promotion to the thing. But I do, because I happen to love Val Prince's music. We've featured him here a lot. We've done some live things with him, both with Babe Lewis and his own solo projects. And he's been busy these last few years, putting out all sorts of records, including an album of jazz standards, and several full-length releases that stylistically shift between them. So I am going to play a little set of Val's music here as we come out of the Jeff Parker. And I would encourage you to check out more of Val's stuff, check out Warhen Records, and check out this event coming up on Friday.
And if you need a good reason to go see it, how about we'll start with a tune like this.

And we are back, wrapping up our artist spotlight on Valentin Prince, our buddy out of Richmond, currently just putting out music, and it's all good. And we heard four quick numbers from Val that don't even really go into all of his jazz stylings and other things, all sorts of things. But those are four tunes that I just love a lot. And so we heard them here. First was Taking Shape from his self-titled record in 2024, which is just fantastic, start to finish. I mean, that's just true of all of this stuff. And then from the Nexus record, which is all just kind of instrumental guitar-driven tunes with a small trio, that tune was called Sunny D. And that may be the sort of lineup he's traveling with. I'm not totally sure what he will be coming to the studio to play with. But check all that out via Warhen Records. And try and see if I can get the station to put something up as well. And then we heard She Knows, which was released as a single and then came out on the For Real record, which was new this year. And then we wrapped it up there with one of my favorite tunes of his, also from the self-titled record. It's just called Beam of Light. So good. And now we're listening to a little more Jeff Parker. Because I gotta flap my lips a little before we get out of here. 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

The Holy Smokes with Rebecca Porter at Ravanna River Company. That's on Saturday, August 22nd, as part of the 2026 Ravanna Roots Concert Series. Then it's Venezuelan and Appalachian multi-instrumentalists Larry and Joe on August 27th. You can check out frontporchseville.org for more info. And Star Hill Presents brings An Evening with Dark Star Orchestra to the Ting Pavilion on Thursday, September 10th. 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The seven-piece band performs shows based on actual Grateful Dead set lists. 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All right, got a little bit of time left. Oh, it goes so quickly. I was stuck with a little bit of a conundrum. In that, there's a new Echo and the Bunnymen song, single, and I think I had the chance to be the first one to play it here, but I'm not going to have time to do it, I don't think. But the truth is, in listening to it, it had some elements to it that I liked, but it mostly just made me want to play another tune that name-checked Brussels. So I'm going to do that instead. And the timing should be about right on that, even though it is kind of a slow burner. Yeah, the new Echo and the Bunnymen is called Brussels is Haunted. But really, I wanted to play somebody who's been getting a lot of love here on the Tej of late, and I'm talking about Luna. You check back on the playlist this last week. I think Penthouse has been out more than once. And why not keep it up? It's going to happen again. This is 23 Minutes in Brussels. Maybe my favorite Luna tune. It's coming off the Penthouse record in 1995, and it's going to be how we close out this show. I'll be back to say adios, but for now, let's listen to this classic. Classic rock. It's Luna, y'all. Stay tuned.

And that is how we're wrapping things up with a classic from Luna, 23 Minutes in Brussels, off the Penthouse record in 1995. And thanks for those out there hanging out on the chat feature, some of whom I know and some of whom I don't. But I appreciate y'all being tuned in and participating. Always appreciate that. And before I get out of here, make way for Ed and Around This Town, I'm going to let you know that the documentary Juvies will screen Friday, September 25th at 7 p.m. at Vinegar Hill Theater. Juvies, executive produced and narrated by Mark Wahlberg and featuring poetry by Mos Def, is about children charged as adults, some of whom are receiving 15-plus years to be served in an adult prison. The film will be followed by a panel discussion with judicial reform advocates and professionals. Visit isffjuvies.eventive.org for tickets and info. You can find all these things on our website or on our app. All right, I'm going to clear out of here, make way for Ed, who is just sneaking in the studio here, and bringing you around this town directly after the local news at 4. Always a pleasure being here. Jazz Marathon's coming up, and I will be in this time slot bringing a Jeff Parker show with my good friend Warren. I hope you'll be back for that. Andrew's here next week. I should be back in 2. We'll keep up the rock for y'all.

0: You're listening to WTJU Charlottesville. It's time for local news. A contract dispute between Sentara Health and Anthem could affect nearly 380,000 Anthem members across Virginia. Yi Ching Wong with WHRO has more.
1: Sentara is seeking about a 6% increase in reimbursement rates for next year, while Anthem has proposed roughly a 1% drop. If no deal is reached, some contracts will expire starting next year. Sentara says higher payments are needed to cover rising costs. But Sabrina Corlett, a health policy professor at Georgetown University, reviewed federal cost report data for Sentara Norfolk General.
2: It looks to me they've got a very healthy profit margin of 29.5%. And the national median for hospitals is 14%. So looks to me like they're doing quite well.
1: Corlett says contract disputes like this often end in a deal, but higher hospital payments by the insurance company can eventually be passed to patients through higher premiums or deductibles. Sentara remains in Anthem's network for now.
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Hey, welcome to Around This Town. Ed Griffin sitting in the studio. Thanks, Dave, for another great Ye Olde Rock Show. Hey, we got a lot in store for you today. Michael Klemm this Friday at the Queen City Music Workshop. And he will be there Friday night, plus starting a songwriting workshop at the front porch in September, starting on September 8th. Mike Miz is at the Batesville Market this Thursday night. The movie Once, featuring Glenn Hansard, opens at the Paramount Theater August 30th. But first, Charlie Crockett. We've got two tickets to give away today, so stay with us.

0: The redheaded stranger is now 51 years old. Willie Nelson, who will be appearing at the Ting Pavilion on September 20th. And as many of you know, Willie has a name for his guitar that is so familiar in sound. It's called Trigger. The guitar has it's got more holes in it than Swiss cheese, and it is famous because he plays with very, very soft strings, and he's got some old fretboards, and it has that unique Willie Nelson sound. It's just amazing. We also heard Sierra Farrell trying to love you. She will be at the Ting Pavilion on September 8th, and Charlie Crockett, September 5th. We heard Alamosa, and again, I have two tickets to give away. We gave a pair away last week. We've got another pair to give away today. It's coming up sometime between now and about 5:15 or so. So stay with us. I can't, you know, it's a randomizer kind of thing. It picks a time, and that's when we give them away. Even I don't even know when it's going to be. So stay with us here on Around This Town. I'm Ed Griffin. We're glad you're on board for this Tuesday.
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0: Well, we are moving on. 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We are moving on. Pressing Strings is one of the bands that is playing at the Fridays After Five at the Ting Pavilion. 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

Charlottesville's Michael Klemm with Legacy from his album, latest album. It was called 60 Cents a Gallon. Don't we wish? Michael Klemm this Friday night at Queen City in Stanton. And then just something that I ran across, Michael Klemm is going to be at the Front Porch with a songwriting series that starts on September 8th. There are only four, well, I don't know how many there are total, but there are four spots remaining. There is a fee for this, but it's 75 minutes each Tuesday night starting on September 8th. And you learn a whole lot about songwriting, just looking at some of the information. You're going to learn how to craft a melody and to write lyrics and how to break down songs with rhyme and scheme and groove. And Michael Klemm, just an excellent teacher. So don't forget about that. You can find out all the information at frontporchseville.org. Also, Sam Barber, who will be at the Ting Pavilion on the 24th of September. Jimmy Buffett tribute band Dreamsicle will be at the Ting Pavilion for a Fridays After 5 on August 28th. What a great night to spend with all the Parrot Heads down there at the Ting Pavilion on a Friday night. It's a free show, and Dreamsicle is a great tribute band. We heard Volcano from Jimmy Buffett. And Pressing Strings, who will also be at the Ting with Fridays After 5 on September 4th. 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In September, PMG will host 5 in-person and online information sessions on how to take part in next year's training class for Master Gardeners serving Charlottesville and Albemarle County. 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Applications for the class of 2027 will open up on September 1st, which is not too far down the road. Kids are back in school. Everybody took a deep breath, and we're all doing okay. You know, a show that's coming up, I believe it's this Saturday night at the Rivanna River Company, is a show that sold out last year. And if you really want to go, you need to get tickets now. It is a doubleheader, a co-headlining bill with Ramona and the Holy Smokes and Rebecca Porter. And it's this Saturday. It's part of the Rivanna Roots series by the Front Porch. So be sure to get your tickets for that. Got a couple of songs, first from Ramona, then Rebecca, and a couple of other great tunes from another local group as well. And don't forget, we still are waiting for that randomizer to hit me right square in the noggin and let me know it's time to give away tickets to see Charlie Crockett at the Ting Pavilion on September 5th. Ramona and the Holy Smokes, goodbye and good riddance.

Good Days by the Judy Chops, who will be at Fridays After 5 at the Ting Pavilion on September 11th. So that's a really good, another great show at the Ting with the Fridays After 5 series, which this year has just been, I just think, among the best since I've lived in Charlottesville. We also heard the Little Hopes with Wildflower Highways. That's a new show announced for the Front Porch on November 6th. And then we mentioned the big show on Saturday at the Rivanna River Company featuring Rebecca Porter and Ramona and the Holy Smokes. And, of course, that show sold out last year, so you would be advised to get tickets if you plan on attending. We are getting close to giving away those tickets to see Charlie Crockett on September 5th. In fact, I've only got about 24 minutes, which was the window sometime between the start of the show and 5:15. So it's getting close. Hang with us here. We're going to get right to it. A show that is Thursday night that I really want to give you all the notice that you can have, and you really need to get to this thing. I'll be there. Mike Miz, who is, his full name is Michael Mizwinski. He's from Northeast Pennsylvania, and he is a singer-songwriter that's based in Nashville that has opened up for Jason Isbell, Derek Trucks, Jacob Dylan, Lucas Nelson, Sean Colvin, Sasa Johnny, and many, many others. In classifying his music, it is rock, it's Americana, it's country, but mostly he's a singer-songwriter that puts on a very energetic show. I don't know how he landed in Batesville Thursday night, but he will be at the Batesville Market Thursday night. Mike Miz, you don't want to miss him. This is Understand by Mike Miz on Around This Town.

0: The music just never stops at the Batesville Market. Kimmy Bitter with the title track to her album from this year called More, More, More. She'll be at the Batesville Market on September 9th. M. Forrest, who is a Charlottesville native and standard, you'll see her playing around town. She'll be at the Batesville Market on the 6th of September from her released last year, Easy Coming and Easy Going, M. Forrest. Shannon Worrell, another Charlottesville native, and we heard Come On, Catherine. There's going to be a great singer-songwriter in the round on Saturday, August 29th, so it's a week from this coming Saturday. Terry Allard, Jason Pollock, Jeff Grossfield, and Rob Mezzanotte. And that is at the Batesville Market on August 29th. And then we also heard Kai Crow Getty with The Wreckage from his great album from 2025. He'll be at Batesville on August 28th, as will Mike Miz, who this Thursday night will be at the Batesville Market. We hope you can all get out and support these kind of artists coming to a local venue. They work their tails off over there. Great food, great beverages. Come and enjoy. All right, we're getting close to giving away those tickets. I hate to be such a tease, but I've got one set of music, and then we're going to give away the tickets. How's that? We'll be back in just a moment.
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0: All right, a quick set, and then we're giving away tickets to see Charlie Crockett September 5th at the Ting Pavilion. But WTJU is also supported by the Paramount Theater on Charlottesville's downtown mall. The Paramount presents Lucinda Williams and her band on their World's Gone Wrong tour. The three-time Grammy Award winner will be in town for a great, great show. She was here not too long ago, which was part of a tour that promoted a book that she wrote about her life. She's had some health issues and has worked through them, but still just an amazing performer, named America's Best Songwriter in 2001. Lucinda Williams, a legend, Friday, October 16th at the Paramount Theater. This is People Talking, Lucinda Williams on Around This Town.

0: That is Ann Wilson with Get Together. And Ann Wilson will be at the Paramount Theater on September 28th. We also heard Once, which was Glenn Hansard, who, of course, was in the news. He passed away a few weeks ago. Glenn Hansard and Marketa Irglova, who they were the two singers and songwriters that appeared in the movie Once. They weren't actors. They were actually working musicians in Ireland. And Once is playing at the Paramount Theater. It's a special showing, Paramount Theater, on August 30th. Speaking of movies, Cameron will be in here with sneak previews coming up at 6 o'clock, our weekly cinema hour. Lucinda Williams with People Talkin'. She'll be at the Paramount Theater on the 16th of October. Coming up, we're giving away those tickets to see Charlie Crockett.
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0: 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All right, so let's get to this ticket thing. Charlie Crockett's at the Ting Pavilion on September 5th. We have a pair of tickets. You can't have won in the last 30 days. That's the only rule. And the other rule is we're going to take the second caller because there have been so many darn people quick at the draw and they don't think it's fair. So we're going to do the second caller, 434-924-3959, 434-924-3959 to see Charlie Crockett. This is Cry For Me, Baby, on Around This Town.

Well, they call Batesville home. They are the Pollocks. She Wants Love. The Pollocks will be at Potter's Craft Cider coming up on the 22nd, which I believe is this Saturday night. Back in Your Life, Tina and Her Pony at Potter's Craft Cider on the 28th of August. Pierce Pettis, who's just got a great sound. We heard Not Over Coffee. And Pierce Pettit just announced last week will be at Unity of Charlottesville coming up on September 26th. And Charlie Crockett with Cry For Me Baby at the Ting Pavilion. That is on September 5th. And we want to thank and congratulate Rob Benedict, who made it through the gauntlet. Rob is from the Charlottesville area. And he won two tickets to see Charlie Crockett on September 5th. Some sad news about Frank Beard, the 77-year-old drummer for the rock band ZZ Top. It was announced by the band on social media today that he had passed away. Beard, who was the only member of the band that didn't have a beard, he was the drummer, and he had been on tour with them until just maybe about 6-8 weeks ago when health issues caused him to stop. And Frank Beard passes away at 77 years old. Cameron is coming.

Coming up in just a few minutes with sneak previews, so we're looking forward to that. We did want to let you know that that Peter is coming up on Thursday with a show that is just unique and probably the only one of its kind here on the radio station. It's called Folk and Beyond, and it's that way because there is no words. It's all instrumentals. The voice can be used, but not for singing. And it's 4 to 7 o'clock every Thursday afternoon, right here on WTJU. Join Peter. All right, we're moving down the home stretch. Want to leave you with some good tunes. This is a band called Parachute that's going to be celebrating their 15th anniversary with two shows on September 9th and 10th at the Jefferson Theater. This is She Is Love by Parachute.

That's Emily Ann Roberts with Jack and Jill Daniels. She'll be at the Jefferson Theater on August 28th. Gold Ford with the Orange Blossoms at the Jefferson on the 8th of September in Parachute, celebrating their 15th anniversary at the Jefferson on the 9th and 10th of September with She Wants Love. Stay tuned. Cameron's coming up next with sneak previews. We'll see you again next week. I'll leave you with S.J. McDonald, who's playing over at the Lime Kiln Theater in September.

0: Hello? Who is it?
1: Hi, this is Eric Idle. 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Don't ask me why. I'm just doing it, that's all.
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0: 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And I've got a fun theme today, requested by some friends to do a show all about radio DJs, not just movies that feature radio as a major theme, but movies that involve a character who is a radio DJ. And some movies do that in a more esoteric way, where the radio DJ is like the muse or the narrator. Other ones just have a cool supporting character. Sometimes the guy's profession is a radio DJ, but radio isn't at the heart of the story. I'm going to touch on a lot of these cool movies today, and I want to thank Kiowa and Michelle for the recommendation. I really appreciated Kiowa's show a couple weeks ago. And some movie news before we get into that. I wanted to tell you about the documentary Juvies, which is going to screen Friday, September 25th at 7 p.m. at Vinegar Hill Theater. Juvies, executive produced and narrated by Mark Wahlberg, features poetry by Mos Def, and it's about children charged as adults, some of whom are receiving 15-plus years to be served in an adult prison. The film will be followed by a panel discussion with judicial reform advocates and professionals. And you can visit isffjuvies.inventive.org, Juvies, J-U-V-I-E-S, for tickets and info. And then getting into this show here, of course, I'm going to, in this next set, play some stuff from Old Brother, Where Art Thou? I've got some stuff from Pump Up the Volume. And to start off, I've got a movie that doesn't have a lot of music in it. It's one of those new Hollywood films that doesn't rely on score, but it is about a radio DJ in Bruce Dern alongside Jack Nicholson in The King of Marvin Gardens. It's Sneak Previews here, your weekly Cinema Hour on WTJU.
1: No one reads anymore. I have been deprived my literary right, and I crave an audience. The form of the tragic autobiography is dead, or will be soon, along with most of its authors. Goodbye, written word. So I have chosen this form, radio, to author my life. Not because my life is particularly worthy, but because it is hopefully, comically, unworthy.

and sneak previews here. It's your weekly cinema hour on WTJU. And we're talking about cinematic radio DJs today. We've got Stuart Copeland's score for Talk Radio in the background. That's a relatively more obscure Oliver Stone film with Eric Bogosian and Alec Baldwin. Kind of a dark comedy, but certainly a comedy. And in that set, we ended with Concrete Blonde's version of Everybody Knows from Pump Up the Volume. That's one of those soundtrack situations where the movie itself uses the Leonard Cohen version, but took the opportunity to sell a soundtrack by putting Concrete Blonde on it. And we also heard John Lurie with his score for Down by Law. Those were the end credits for that film where Tom Waits plays a radio DJ in a Jim Jarmusch comedy alongside John Lurie himself and Roberto Benigni. And then, of course, we heard Man of Constant Sorrow from the Soggy Bottom Boys and Dan Kaminsky, Oh Brother, Where Art Thou?, in which Stephen Root plays that famous radio DJ with one strange eye. And I wanted to let you know before the music that WTJU is supported by Potter's Craft Cider, whose tasting room features cider flights, cocktails, and non-alcoholic beverages with live music and community events Friday, Saturday, and Sunday. On Friday, August 21st, it's the Boot Scoot Square Dance Party, and on Saturday, the Pollocks take the stage. Event and menu details are at potterscraftcider.com or their Facebook and Instagram pages. And then coming up here, we of course want to play something from Good Morning Vietnam. And one of those roles, you know, the after like Mork and Mindy and Popeye and stuff that really was a major success for Robin Williams and helped, you know, kind of turn him into the living room staple that we knew him as. I really miss Robin Williams, you know. And of course, Good Morning Vietnam is directed by Barry Levinson. Vietnam War, comedy loosely based on the experiences of DJ Adrian Kroner, who we're going to hear from right now on Sneak Previews, your weekly cinema hour on WTJU.

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1: Hey, we got a great show coming your way today. Former Vice President Richard Nixon's in town. That's right. The big dick is here. Get ready. I think there's an incredible coincidence here. I think he sounds exactly like Mr. Ed. You be the judge.
0: I tell you this. Now listen. Wilbur, come in the room.
1: An incredible coincidence. We got some music coming your way. We're going right now. Another hit going out.

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1: Coming up this Friday night at Offbeat Roadhouse, the bluegrass-inspired sounds of Uncle Penn. 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
3: 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I do want to tell you what we've heard, but first let me tell you that Livable Seaville is hosting a webinar, Homelessness in Charlottesville, What's the Plan? This Wednesday from 6:30 to 7:30 p.m. More people than ever are now experiencing a lack of secure housing in Charlottesville and the harms and challenges that come with it. This webinar will help us better understand the current state of homelessness in Charlottesville, what is being done to address it, and what needs to happen to achieve workable solutions. 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Now, talking about radio, DJs, and movies, I have to mention Samuel L. Jackson and Do the Right Thing. And this is a soundtrack that I have really beaten to death in the years that I've hosted the Cinema Hour on WTJU. Samuel L. Jackson kind of acts as the muse for Spike Lee's Do the Right Thing, narrating the story throughout and commenting on the tension that's happening, and also just announcing all of the great music that you hear in that movie. We heard the Power Sax version of Fight the Power. No Chuck D, Flava Flav lyrics in that one, but a pretty cool remix that appears on the soundtrack, as well as the We Love jingle from Take 6 that you hear throughout that radio station in Bed-Stuy. We also heard Rosemary. Before that, we heard Whoopty Tai-Yo from Woody Harrelson and John C. Reilly. That's a Prairie Home Companion, the movie directed by Robert Altman in 2006. I believe that was Robert Altman's final film. And then we heard Rosemary Clooney with That Old Feeling. I took that one from Radioland Murders in 1994. It's a notably terrible film, infamously terrible, produced by George Lucas in the mid-90s before he got into the mid-Star Wars prequels. I've actually seen it, but I don't know if I can recommend it. And then Pirate Radio, we heard this, Turtles on the soundtrack before that. The cast and crew kind of sing that together along with the needle drop during a wedding scene. And from Good Morning Vietnam, Adrian Kroner, Robin Williams himself introduced Danger, Heartbreak, Dead Ahead by the Marvelettes for us. And I want to remind you that WTJU is supported by the Virginia Clay Festival in Stanardsville on September 19th and 20th at William Monroe High School, featuring over 30 clay artists, pottery demonstrations, live Irish and old-time music, and artisan food trucks, free admission and parking. 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Coming up next on Sneak Previews, your weekly cinema hour, the Radio DJ edition, we're going to turn to Kay Billy's Swingin' Sounds of the 70s on Reservoir Dogs. It's WTJU.
4: Kay Billy's Super Sounds of the 70s weekend just keeps on coming with this little ditty that reached up to 21 in May of 1970. The George Baker selection, Little Green Bag.

All right. This has been Sneak Previews, your weekly cinema hour on WTJU. Did the Cinematic Radio DJ show today, and it was really fun. So thanks again to Michelle and Kiowa for that show theme suggestion. 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And of course, you're going to want to stick around because Mike's here to bring you the hottest classic and contemporary jazz, blues, and soul tonight from 7 to 9 p.m. on Straight No Filter. And of course, you can hear Straight No Filter every Tuesday night from 7 to 9 p.m. right here on WTJU. And as part of the movie Radio DJs and Movies shows, we've got this George Fenton score for The Fisher King in the background, our second Robin Williams movie today on top of Good Morning Vietnam. This is a Terry Gilliam film from 1991. We also heard Steely Dan's FM from the movie FM in 1978. And before that, a Four Non Blondes cover of Van Halen with I'm the One from Airheads in 1994. Kind of a heavy metal radio station version of The King of Comedy. And before that, Colton Turner with Midnight Hour. That gets heard as well as a few other Colton Turner songs in The Vast of Night. That's from 2019, and I thought it was a real sleeper hit. It's just completely underrated. Nobody talks about this film. And I just loved it. From Play Misty for Me, we heard Errol Garner, the original composer of Misty, play Misty from his album Plays Misty in 1955, and then started that set off with Little Green Bag from the George Baker selection. And I'm going to leave you with Michelle and Degacello's version of Compared to What from the 2007 film Talk to Me. Going to lead you out with this film, Don Cheadle's ex-con radioactivism film, not the same Talk to Me as the Australian horror film from a few years ago. And I hope you enjoy Straight No Filter with Mike. We'll see you next week on Sneak Previews, your weekly cinema hour on WTJU.

0: I'm Dr. Anthony Lazowitz, and this is Climate Connections. During the summer, stacks of envelopes arrive at a lab in upstate New York. Inside are ticks that people pulled off their bodies after spending time outside.
1: And then we tell them what tick species it was, what life cycle stage it was, and what pathogen it carried.
0: Sarah Vanantangamani runs the Upstate Tick Testing Laboratory at SUNY Upstate Medical University. He says tick populations are expanding in many parts of the Northeast, largely because of climate change. As temperatures warm, ticks can survive in some areas that were once too cold for them and stay active longer in the year. Climate change is also shifting the geographic range of some of the animals ticks feed on.
1: When this wildlife moves to a different geographic area, the ticks are carried along with them as well.
0: Since 2019, his team has tested more than 30,000 ticks, mostly from New York. They found that about a third carried one or more pathogens, like the bacteria that causes Lyme disease, the virus that causes tick-borne encephalitis, or the parasite that causes babesiosis. So the lab gives people information they can share with their doctor, and it also gives scientists data to track the changing risks as the climate warms. Climate Connections is produced by the Yale Center for Environmental Communication. To learn more about climate change, visit climateconnections.org.
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3: 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Thanks to Cameron for sneak previews. What a great show. All right, this is Straight No Filter. I'm DJ Night Jazz, and I'm here with you till 9 o'clock. All new music tonight, so hang tight. Everything just fresh. Up first, Alejandro Falcone from Falcone in Blue, El Rey David.

0: Alejandro Falcone from Falcone in Blue. 2026 release on Dot Time, we heard El Rey David. Want to let you know.
1: Whoops.
0: I really did want to let you know. 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Let's get right back into the jazz. Larry Goldings has a new one out along with Peter Bernstein and Bill Stewart, and we're gonna hear the title track. It's on the Smoke Sessions label too, so you know it's good. We're gonna hear the title track, Rhombus.

I was digging that so much, I got away from me. We just heard Larry Golding's new one on Smoke Sessions. We heard the title track, Rumbus. 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Back to the jazz, here with you till 9 o'clock. This is live from the studio here at WTJU. Straight No Filter. I'm DJ Night Jazz. Thanks for tuning in. Ulysses Owens Jr., probably best known for a lot of his work with Christian McBride. His new group, along with Generation Y, has put out a new record on Zeller Live called Kind of Grunge. And as you might expect, they do covers of some 90s classics. Up next, we're going to hear the Pearl Jam cover, Even Flow.

and we heard. Butcher Brown with Nicholas Payton. A Supreme Blue is the title of the album. It just came out. Covers of Miles Davis. And, well, not covers, more like renditions of Miles Davis and also John Coltrane songs. We heard the Miles number, So What? And good to see Butcher Brown, some jazz. All right, before that, Ulysses Owens Jr. and Generation Y from their new album, Kind of Grunge. We heard the Pearl Jam cover, Even Flow. Wednesday nights, Gary and Steve bring you a world-spanning mix of modern and jazz and the avant-garde. Tune in for a weekly dose of Living Time, Wednesday nights from 7 to 9 right here on WTJU. Back into the music, Miki Yamanaka has a new album out on Cellar Live. It's called Breathe. And we're gonna hear the track, Wolf.

Coming up this Friday night at Offbeat Roadhouse, the bluegrass-inspired sounds of Uncle Pen. The concert will take place at WTJU's Performance Space at 2244 Ivy Road in Charlottesville, right next door to Vivace. 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

And we just heard Interstate Love Song. That's a Stone Temple Pilots cover from the 90s. Ulysses Owens Jr. and Generation Y with their album Kind of Grunge, and just came out on Cellar Live. Before that, we heard Larry Goldings from his album Rhombus. We heard High Fly. Before that, Miki Yamanaka from her new one called Breathe. We heard Wolf. Livable Seaville will host a webinar, Homelessness in Charlottesville, What's the Plan, this Wednesday from 6:30 to 7:30 p.m. More people than ever are now experiencing a lack of secure housing in Charlottesville and the harms and challenges that come with it. This webinar will help us better understand the current state of homelessness in Charlottesville, what is being done to address it, and what needs to happen to achieve workable solutions. More info and registration is at livableseaville.org. All right, back to the jazz. Zakai Curtis, who's now simply known as Zakai, has a new album out, and we're going to hear the track called Joust.